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4: Here we are. We've gotten down to the number one song on our special edition of Crawford's No Frills Country Music Rewind. This is the Mother's Day edition. We're playing some of the best Mother's Day songs of all time. The number one spot is held down by Tim McGraw. He had a few hits about mothers, and this was the big one. It's called I Called Mama. And he actually shared the song with his mother.
5: Well, I didn't send it to her until I knew it was going to be the single. And then I sent it to her, and my mom's gotten better with the phone now. So I sent it to her, and I said, we're going to release the single. It's going to come out Mother's Day weekend. And then she sent me crying emojis. I knew better than to call her because I knew what she was doing. I knew she wouldn't be able to talk at the time because I know my mom pretty well. So I knew exactly what she meant when she sent those emojis. That's why she didn't call. And it's also the cool thing is the single art is my mom. It's a picture from her right before she found out she was pregnant with me.
4: That is a cool story. Tim McGraw, number one. This is I Called

0: there you have it. We tracked down the hot 25 Mother's Day songs for this date in country music history. Happy Mother's Day. It's a great weekend. We should be celebrating mothers every day, not just on special occasions. But we hope you enjoyed the show. Please celebrate the cornerstone of your family, your mother, sister, aunt, grandma, a member that provides that maternal instinct or care in your life. And we just featured some of the best country songs that featured or talked about that special somebody that deserved to be praised. Happy Mother's Day. We love you.
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0: Saskatchewan, 620 CKI Ram, Crazy Little Thing Called Love from Dwight Yoakam, who is performing in Moose Jaw, Temple Garden Center, June 24th. Tickets all sold out for that one. However, Gloria and I announced a show that'll be coming up in Moose Jaw on November the 9th, and that would be Dean Brody and the Reklaws. Tickets for that show officially went on sale yesterday, so if you want to check out that one, you certainly can. Boy, that is a beautiful venue. The sound at the Temple Garden Center is great. 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
1: It was a spring that tested even the toughest prairie farmers when dust outnumbered raindrops. I'm Ryan Young, and this is 100 Years of CKRM. The first 2 weeks of May 2023 brought record dry conditions to much of Saskatchewan. South Central communities like Moose Jaw, Regina, and Swift Current saw rainfall totals below 5 millimeters, the lowest in decades. Farmers reported fields so dry that seed couldn't take and rural fire bans spread across the province. The Ministry of Agriculture urged caution, noting topsoil moisture at very short levels in more than half the reporting areas. By the end of the month, a few scattered showers offered minor relief, but for many, it meant an early reminder of how climate swings define prairie life, where every drop of rain still counts. 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With 100 years of CKRM, I'm Ryan Young.
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0: Jade Eagleson with Rodeo Queen on the Voice of Saskatchewan, 620 CKRM. Saturday night, Cody Glidden with you. We're sneaking up on 7 o'clock. Congratulations to our first two families in the 620 CKRM Original Country Cookouts, the Den Boers of Strasburg and the Herlicks of Tribune. We had a lot of fun at both those farms. Great families, great people, and great neighbors. And we could be coming out to your place next week. We still have six more country cookouts to go. Some places are seating. Some places won't be seating for a little while yet. But hey, we get it. We know that this is a busy time of year and we don't stay very long. We just want to enjoy a nice meal with you. So make sure you listen tomorrow morning with Ray Allen. He'll give you another chance to qualify for a country cookout. They're brought to you by LTJ Trucking Sells Gravel, Croft Electric, Sask Milk, Young's Equipment, Nelson Homes, Municipal Hail Insurance, and Nikki's Cafe and Catering.
1: 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Our next 620 CKRM icon inductee, Colin Lovequist. 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
2: I had some great music trackers. For those that don't know what a music tracker is, they bring you the music, and they'll bring you the samples, the CDs, or the records, and they'll say, here's what we've just released. Here's what this song is doing on the charts. I think it would fit your format very well. And, you know, we had like guys like Skip Taylor and Kevin Korchinski and these great reps that would come around and bring the music to us, and we'd sample it. And, yeah, if it fit the format, we saw it was doing well in other markets, because back in even those days, we had reports come through us through different magazines like RPM. We'd see how they were doing in other markets that were similar to ours, and if the style and the format fit, you would usually get added. And these days, everything's digital now, so you're looking at streaming and stuff that wasn't even thought of back then. But our biggest way of gauging was feedback. Somebody would phone up and say, hey, that song, that's a great song. And then you'd be emceeing the different dances and different functions, and you'd see what the dance floor would fill up with. Probably the biggest way I would gauge music, when we were emceeing the Pump Roadhouse or the North 40 or any of these other saloons, you'd see what was filling the dance floors up, what music was doing that. Try to make a memory of that, bring it back to work the next day and say, hey, this song came up and the dance floor just was nuts. And that was one of the ways we gauged what got added and played at the time.
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0: From the National Newsroom of the Canadian Press, I'm Don Mitchell. Canadians aboard a cruise ship at the center of a high-profile and fatal hantavirus outbreak should be able to start their journey home in hours. Ship owner and cruise organizer Oceanwide Expedition says dozens of asymptomatic passengers will exit the MV Hondius at the largest port in the Canary Islands soon. To greet them will be a number of groups, including the World Health Organization, to screen the passengers at the port. At least six Canadians have been connected with the hantavirus outbreak on the ship, which began its voyage to Antarctica from Argentina on April 1st, making several stops at isolated islands in the South Atlantic. Meanwhile, the passengers on the cruise ship will arrive to mobile medical units on the ground in Tenerife. ABC's Maggie Rulli is on scene and explains what will happen to the American passengers.
1: Once that ship is anchored offshore, they plan to start evacuations as soon as possible. The Spanish government wants to get those passengers off of the Canary Islands and onwards towards their home countries. Now, for the Americans, that means they'll be met and escorted by the CDC, taken back to the States, and sent straight to the National Quarantine Unit in Omaha, Nebraska.
0: Closer to home, Foreign Affairs Minister Anita Anand says Canada's ongoing work to secure the return of Ukrainian children abducted by Russian officials shows how Ottawa is trying to work with a range of countries to advance practical humanitarian outcomes. Anand tells the Canadian Press that Ottawa has been working with not just allies, but also countries such as Qatar to reunify 2,000 children taken by Russian officials since the full-scale invasion of Ukraine in 2022. When asked whether Russia is committing genocide, Anand says Ottawa is focused on what it can achieve for Ukrainians instead of what words can best describe violations of international law.
2: For me, the important question is, what are we doing here and now? What are we doing to bring Ukrainian children home? And the issues relating to terminology and the classification of the illegal and unjustifiable Russian invasion will be heard in the international court system.
0: Ukraine believes Russia has taken 20,000 children. Meanwhile, a Yale University group estimates this number to be 35,000 kids. And finally, a person was killed after being struck by a plane on a runway at Denver International Airport during takeoff. The Frontier Airlines flight from Denver to Los Angeles reported the incident late last night. ABC's Andrew Dimebert has the story.
3: A Frontier Airlines plane full of passengers speeding down the runway, hitting and killing a pedestrian during takeoff at Denver International Airport. Just before midnight Friday, authorities say the victim scaled an airport fence, managed to make it onto the runway, and 2 minutes later was sucked into the plane's engine just as it was almost wheels up for its flight to Los Angeles.
0: Passengers were evacuated via slides and taken to the terminal. According to the airline, the Airbus A321 carried 224 passengers and 7 crew members. The National Transportation Safety Board is investigating. This is the Canadian Press. In sports, on the ice right now in the Stanley Cup playoffs, the Carolina Hurricanes seeking a sweep of the Philadelphia Flyers in the second round of the playoffs. The Canes up 3-0, hope to be the fifth team in league history to start a postseason with 8 straight wins. The last team to do that was the Edmonton Oilers in 1985. Elsewhere, the Colorado Avalanche will try to take a stranglehold on their second round series with a victory over the Minnesota Wild tonight. The Avs are up 2-0. None in that best of 7 series. Colorado forward Nathan MacKinnon is on fire with 4 goals and 5 assists in his last 3 games. And the NBA draft lottery is tomorrow. Washington will emerge with a top 5 pick. Brooklyn and Utah may receive a great prize after arguably the least competitive seasons in their histories. The story will be told by 4 ping pong balls plucked out of a hopper in a secure room. From the Canadian Press, I'm Don Mitchell.
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0: 2020, CKRM celebrates 100 years. 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
1: Yes, we listened to Willie in the Morning and the Flea Market. I listen to that all the time. I still chuckle at the flea market.
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0: Rye whiskey, rye whiskey, rye whiskey, I cry.
1: The voice of Saskatchewan, 620 CKRM. Time to switch to whiskey. That's Cor Blund, who will also be coming through Saskatchewan. In fact, he's going to be at Casino Regina coming up on June the 2nd. I'm Cody Glyden. Exciting announcement this week from the Saskatchewan Rough Riders and Sask Lotteries. They're teaming up for a Rider Nation scratch and win ticket. Now, remember back in the day when the Saskatchewan Rough Riders had their logo on pretty much everything? I'm pretty sure I saw Saskatchewan Rough Riders windshield washer fluid, or was it antifreeze, something like that. And there was Darien's Dario's back in the day, and Fantu's Flakes, and everything you could think of had a Rider logo on it. Well, this is something that's really exciting. 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
1: In 1989, being able to go to my first Grey Cup game and sitting in Mr. Hill's box, I think it was a very kind gesture. Me and Mr. Hill and Mr. Cowley, we met them at the Stanley Awards and stuff. I still have my Grey Cup jacket to this day that I wear in wintertime.
2: Cool. Celebrating 100 years. See?

0: Hits 620 CKRM over all over again. James Barker Band. Saturday night, Cody Glidden here. I hope you're having a great weekend. Beautiful weather, that's for sure. I think the greenhouses were pretty busy today. You know what else is happening? It's pothole season. And the city of Regina is reminding folks that if you see a pothole, make sure you report it. Doesn't matter if it's on a street or in a back lane. The city wants you to report those potholes so they can come out to your place eventually and fill that pothole. You can send pictures and the location of it to City Crews on their website, regina.ca/potholes.
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2: I actually thought I was coming in for the midday position, but I was in the evening slot. 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I did evenings for about probably 5 years, the Saturday Night Dance Party. Had a lot of fun with that. Just couldn't believe the following, like the phones that were always lit up. And I did evenings and called every senior hockey team, junior B hockey team, SJHL club, WHL, and over the phone we had to get these scores constantly throughout the night. So we spent a lot of time on the phone, but it broadened your horizons and it made you appreciate the effort that went into make 620 CKRM what it was, which was the number one station. We had crazy numbers back in the day.
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0: From the National Newsroom of the Canadian Press, I'm Don Mitchell. The remaining Canadians aboard the cruise ship at the center of a Hanta virus outbreak are set to disembark early Sunday morning local time. Here's Canadian Press reporter Lisa Laporte.
1: Ship owner and cruise organizer Oceanwide Expeditions says four Canadians and dozens of other asymptomatic passengers are to get off the MV Hondius at the largest port of the Canary Islands. It says passengers will be screened and organized for quarantining at the port by reps from a number of groups, including the World Health Organization.
0: A number of Canadians have been connected with the Hanta virus outbreak on the ship, which began its voyage on April 1st in Argentina and has seen three non-Canadian passengers die. During a speech today to policy experts and thinkers and current and former politicians, Prime Minister Mark Carney touted Canada's values and its willingness to advance modern solutions like trade deals with partners other than the United States. The Prime Minister closed out the 2026 Global Progress Action Summit in Toronto and said Canada needs to build new institutions and reimagine old ones as an antidote to the anxieties that people and governments are grappling with in the modern age. In Ontario, Liberal MP Nate Erskine-Smith lost a provincial nomination race today, failing to clear the first of several hurdles toward provincial party leadership. Liberal members in the riding of Scarborough Southwest elected business owner Asanul Hafiz as their candidate for the upcoming by-election. Erskine-Smith, who represents the neighboring federal riding of Beaches East York, has indicated he was hoping to run in Scarborough Southwest to secure a seat ahead of a bid for the Ontario Liberal leadership. In the Middle East war, the U.S. is still waiting for Iran to respond to a proposed interim agreement that could end the two-month conflict and reopen the Strait of Hormuz. ABC foreign correspondent Tom Sufi Burridge is in Tel Aviv.
2: Tonight, President Trump telling a French reporter he expects to hear from Iran, quote, very soon. The president reportedly telling French TV the Iranians still very much want to conclude a deal. If a deal is made, the U.S. would gradually ease its military blockade in exchange for Iran allowing safe passage for the 1,500 commercial vessels trapped in the waters west of the Strait of Hormuz.
0: Meanwhile, Iran's Revolutionary Guard Navy has warned of a heavy assault on one of the U.S.'s bases in the region if Iranian oil tankers or commercial vessels are attacked. Iranian state TV reported the warning a day after the U.S. struck two Iranian oil tankers. And one of the biggest car makers in the world is settling with the state of California over a data privacy case. ABC's Mike DeBusky has details.
3: General Motors has agreed to pay a $12.75 million civil penalty to settle a case brought by the California Attorney General and a group of law enforcement agencies. The automaker was accused of using its OnStar program to collect names, contact information, even location data and driving behavior on drivers. GM then sold that information to data brokers for $20 million, according to the settlement. The company has also agreed to delete any driver data after 180 days. Mike DeBusky, ABC News.
0: This is the Canadian Press. In sports and the Stanley Cup playoffs, the Carolina Hurricanes have advanced to the Eastern Conference Final with a second-round sweep of the Philadelphia Flyers. The Canes' 3-2 overtime win makes them just the fifth team in league history to start a postseason with eight straight wins. And in Major League Soccer, Lionel Messi and Inter Miami beat Toronto FC 4-2 in a World Cup dress rehearsal at the new-look BMO Field. The game was played in front of nearly 45,000 fans with about 17,000 grandstand seats that were added to get the stadium up to the World Cup minimum. Soccer fan Jamie Garcia says he wasn't that impressed with the look of the grandstand.
4: I think the structure had to look better than this, especially when you have people coming from other countries and comparing to other stadiums, North America, everywhere, Mexico. I think it looks
5: in this level.
4: The structure from outside looks scary, to be honest with you.
0: Canada's first game at the FIFA World Cup is June 12th at BMO Field versus Bosnia-Herzegovina. From the Canadian Press, I'm Don Mitchell.
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11: Well, we're going to head back to 2019 for this one from George Strait, a song that he co-wrote with his son, Bubba, and Dean Dillon. 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

620 CKRM, the straight at 8 with Love Bud. I'm Cody Clyden. 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We're on TikTok, we're on YouTube, and we are on X as well. Now, did you know that shopping might actually be good for your health? Details on that coming up right now. It's Doc Walker. She hasn't always been this way on 620 CKRM. Good evening, Saskatchewan.

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1: Celebrating 100 years of keeping Saskatchewan connected.
2: This is Paul. I just remember a request from you guys that never came from Regina. It came from Israel, from the Golan Heights when I was in the military and on peacekeeping force there. It was quite an experience talking to you guys from that distance. And congratulations.
1: Thanks for being part of our family. 620 CKRM.

0: 620 CKRM, there's a song for Gloria Evans. That's her favorite one from Dallas Smith, Tippin' Point. I'm Cody Glyde, and I did a little shopping earlier today. Yes, I guess I started the whole plant shopping thing. It doesn't really feel like good plant shopping weather, but here we are. Did you know that shopping may actually be good for your health? Scientists in Taiwan studied a number of people over the course of 10 years who shopped, and those who shopped were 27% less likely to die than those who did not shop frequently. And they believe it's got to do with just getting out, being active, walking, chatting, engaging with others. Retail therapy, I guess, is what they call it. And scientists also say it's about building a routine and creating a strong sense of independence. Now, if only we had the prices of 10 years ago, it would even be healthier.
1: You probably don't remember the first time you heard CKRM, but you were there. Maybe it was playing in your parents' kitchen. Maybe it kept you company on a long drive home. Maybe it was the voice guiding you through stories that mattered. For 100 years, CKRM has been part of your days. And behind each broadcast, the icons who made it all possible. This year, we celebrate them and 620 CKRM's 100th anniversary. 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
1: Neil Donnelly here, CEO of the Kinexus Arts Center. 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

0: Half. 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
7: Hey, Cassie with Steffes Auctioneers here. 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

0: From the National Newsroom of the Canadian Press, I'm Don Mitchell. The remaining Canadians aboard the cruise ship at the center of a Hanta virus outbreak are set to disembark early Sunday morning local time. Here's Canadian Press reporter Lisa Laporte.
1: Ship owner and cruise organizer Oceanwide Expeditions says four Canadians and dozens of other asymptomatic passengers are to get off the MV Hondius at the largest port of the Canary Islands. It says passengers will be screened and organized for quarantining at the port by reps from a number of groups, including the World Health Organization.
0: A number of Canadians have been connected with the Hanta virus outbreak on the ship, which began its voyage on April 1st in Argentina and has seen three non-Canadian passengers die. During a speech today to policy experts and thinkers and current and former politicians, Prime Minister Mark Carney touted Canada's values and its willingness to advance modern solutions like trade deals with partners other than the United States. The Prime Minister closed out the 2026 Global Progress Action Summit in Toronto and said Canada needs to build new institutions and reimagine old ones as an antidote to the anxieties that people and governments are grappling with in the modern age. In Ontario, Liberal MP Nate Erskine-Smith lost a provincial nomination race today, failing to clear the first of several hurdles toward provincial party leadership. Liberal members in the riding of Scarborough Southwest elected business owner Asanul Hafiz as their candidate for the upcoming by-election. Erskine-Smith, who represents the neighboring federal riding of Beaches East York, has indicated he was hoping to run in Scarborough Southwest to secure a seat ahead of a bid for the Ontario Liberal leadership. In the Middle East war, the U.S. is still waiting for Iran to respond to a proposed interim agreement that could end the two-month conflict and reopen the Strait of Hormuz. ABC foreign correspondent Tom Sufi Burridge is in Tel Aviv.
2: Tonight, President Trump telling a French reporter he expects to hear from Iran, quote, very soon. The president reportedly telling French TV the Iranians still very much want to conclude a deal. If a deal is made, the U.S. would gradually ease its military blockade in exchange for Iran allowing safe passage for the 1,500 commercial vessels trapped in the waters west of the Strait of Hormuz.
0: Meanwhile, Iran's Revolutionary Guard Navy has warned of a heavy assault on one of the U.S.'s bases in the region if Iranian oil tankers or commercial vessels are attacked. Iranian state TV reported the warning a day after the U.S. struck two Iranian oil tankers. And one of the biggest car makers in the world is settling with the state of California over a data privacy case. ABC's Mike Dubusky has details.
3: General Motors has agreed to pay a $12.75 million civil penalty to settle a case brought by the California Attorney General and a group of law enforcement agencies. The automaker was accused of using its OnStar program to collect names, contact information, even location data and driving behavior on drivers. GM then sold that information to data brokers for $20 million, according to the settlement. The company has also agreed to delete any driver data after 180 days. Mike Dubusky, ABC News.
0: This is the Canadian Press. In sports and the Stanley Cup playoffs, the Carolina Hurricanes have advanced to the Eastern Conference Final with a second-round sweep of the Philadelphia Flyers. The Canes' 3-2 overtime win makes them just the fifth team in league history to start a postseason with eight straight wins. And in Major League Soccer, Lionel Messi and Inter Miami beat Toronto FC 4-2 in a World Cup dress rehearsal at the new-look BMO Field. The game was played in front of nearly 45,000 fans with about 17,000 grandstand seats that were added to get the stadium up to the World Cup minimum. Soccer fan Jamie Garcia says he wasn't that impressed with the look of the grandstand.
4: I think the structure had to look better than this, especially when you have people coming from other countries and comparing to other stadiums, North America, everywhere, Mexico. I think it looks, the structure from outside looks scary, to be honest with you.
0: Canada's first game at the FIFA World Cup is June 12th at BMO Field versus Bosnia-Herzegovina. From the Canadian Press, I'm Don Mitchell.
5: It was a spring that tested even the toughest prairie farmers when dust outnumbered raindrops. I'm Ryan Young, and this is 100 years of CKRM. The first 2 weeks of May 2023 brought record dry conditions to much of Saskatchewan. South Central communities like Moose Jaw, Regina, and Swift Current saw rainfall totals below 5 millimeters, the lowest in decades. Farmers reported fields so dry that seed couldn't take and rural fire bans spread across the province. The Ministry of Agriculture urged caution, noting topsoil moisture at very short levels in more than half the reporting areas. By the end of the month, a few scattered showers offered minor relief, but for many, it meant an early reminder of how climate swings define prairie life, where every drop of rain still counts. Read more at sastoday.ca and 620ckrm.com. With 100 years of CKRM, I'm Ryan Young.
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country's greatest hits, 620 CKR Ram Time marches on from Tracy Lawrence. And when he's not busy with his podcast, he's still touring. In fact, he's going to be touring throughout the United States this year, the No Alibi Tour. We'll be making a stop in Bismarck, North Dakota in October. Just after 9 o'clock Saturday night, Cody Glidden hanging out with you. Here's Keith Urban with

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0: voice of Saskatchewan, 620 CKRM. 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
1: Hello, it's Brian Mass. 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

0: broken heart.
1: 620 CKRM playing country's greatest hits with Old Dominion. And boy, what a show they put on last Saturday at SaskTel Center in Saskatoon. It was a very loud crowd. It was a loud concert, and it was just a lot of fun. And what I thought was really cool is they have a couch on the stage, and then they invite people up to sit on the couch and listen to a few songs on stage, which I thought was really neat. Anyway, tomorrow is Mother's Day, and Ray Allen has got a very special Mother's Day All Request and Dedication show lined up starting at 10 o'clock tomorrow morning. If you'd like to request a song in honor of Mom or as a tribute to your late mother, you can do that by giving him a call at 936-6262, toll-free 1-866-767-0620.
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0: It was a spring that tested even the toughest prairie farmers when dust outnumbered raindrops. I'm Ryan Young, and this is 100 Years of CKRM. The first 2 weeks of May 2023 brought record dry conditions to much of Saskatchewan. South Central communities like Moose Jaw, Regina, and Swift Current saw rainfall totals below 5 millimeters, the lowest in decades. Farmers reported fields so dry that seed couldn't take, and rural fire bans spread across the province. The Ministry of Agriculture urged caution, noting topsoil moisture at very short levels in more than half the reporting areas. By the end of the month, a few scattered showers offered minor relief, but for many, it meant an early reminder of how climate swings define prairie life, where every drop of rain still counts. Read more at sastoday.ca and 620ckrm.com. With 100 years of CKRM, I'm Ryan Young.
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6: This is such a special year because, you know, it's an accumulation of the past, the present, and the future, and where we've been, where we're going, and what we're doing now. 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The Prairie family, because they're the ones that have grown up with us like I did growing up with CKRM. There's quite a bond. This year, just being able to celebrate all the accomplishments and all the greats, and I say greats because you're only as good as those you surround yourself with, and I look at even like the sales staff, like Les Schuster and Jim Sullivan and Ron Ulmer and Bob Polowitz and Jason Hushey and Karen Broderick and Fred King and Willie Cole and Jeff King and Jeff Currier, and you know, it was just a 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
1: 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There's a real buzz in Saskatchewan junior hockey as the Flin Flon Bombers head to the Centennial Cup in Summerside PEI after ending a 33-year SJHL title drought. Now they're chasing more than just a great story. They're chasing a national championship, a chance to end the league's drought since the Yorkton Terriers won it all in 2014 after three straight silver medal finishes. The Bombers have already made history. Now they're looking to finish the job. 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

0: 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Here's George Galloway from the Pilot Butte Rodeo.
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0: 620 CKRM celebrates 100 years, and Jay Paul shares his memory of who he thinks of at CKRM.
1: Perry Nias, number one, the legend, Willie Cole, and Bruce Axelson. I think of those three guys just from over the years. I've worked at Capital GMC for 26 years, and CKRM and Harvard have been a huge part of what we've done in the city of Regina and the province of Saskatchewan.
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2: Hey, it's Jen. I just wanted to wish a happy 100th to CKRM. I remember growing up, I spent a lot of time in the car driving back and forth between Regina and Grand Forks, North Dakota. And it was always CKRM on the radio well into North Dakota. Appreciated the music.
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0: From the National Newsroom of the Canadian Press, I'm David Augustine. Prime Minister Mark Carney touted Canadian values in a closing speech at the 2026 Global Progress Action Summit in Toronto. He addressed current and former U.S. and European politicians, among others, saying Canada needs to build new institutions and reimagine old ones as an antidote to anxieties in the modern age. Carney believes the loss of control people feel over the current affordability crisis, immigration, and artificial intelligence has fed a politics of grievance that is dividing people worldwide. Foreign Affairs Minister Anita Anand says Canada's ongoing work to secure the return of Ukrainian children abducted by Russian officials shows how Ottawa is trying to work with a range of countries to advance practical humanitarian outcomes. Anand tells the Canadian Press that Ottawa has been working with not just allies, but also countries such as Qatar to reunify 2,000 children taken by Russian officials since the full-scale invasion of Ukraine in 2022. When asked whether Russia is committing genocide, Anand says Ottawa is focused on what it can achieve for Ukrainians instead of what words can best describe violations of international law.
1: For me, the important question is, what are we doing here and now? What are we doing to bring Ukrainian children home?
0: Ukraine believes Russia has taken 20,000 children, though a Yale University group estimates this number to be 35,000 kids. Liberal MP Nate Erskine-Smith has lost a provincial nomination race, failing to clear the first of several hurdles toward the leadership of the Ontario Liberals. Ontario Liberal members in the riding of Scarborough Southwest have selected business owner Asanul Hafiz as their candidate for an upcoming by-election. But Erskine-Smith, who represents the neighboring riding of Beaches East York federally, is raising the possibility of challenging the result.
2: I would like to hear from every single person that was in that room on our team to understand what took place and what their feeling is and if there is a legitimate reason to challenge.
0: The party has said the process was fair. One of the world's largest car makers is settling with the state of California over a data privacy case. General Motors has agreed to pay $12.75 million in civil penalties to settle a case brought by the California Attorney General and a group of law enforcement agencies. The automaker was accused of using its OnStar program to collect names, contact information, and even location data on drivers, then selling it to data brokers for $20 million. According to the settlement, GM has also agreed to delete any driver data after 180 days. And authorities in Denver say a person who jumped a fence and was on a runway at Denver International Airport was hit and killed by a Frontier Airlines plane during takeoff. The collision sparked an engine fire, which forced the plane's evacuation and the closure of the runway for an investigation. Passenger Jacob Athens posted a video online showing people sliding down airport slides from the plane with their backpacks. This is the Canadian Press. In sports, Jackson Blake's second goal of the game, scored at 5:31 of overtime, lifted the visiting Carolina Hurricanes to a 3-2 win over the Philadelphia Flyers to sweep their second-round best-of-seven NHL playoff series. Logan Stankoven also scored for the Canes, who will meet either the Montreal Canadiens or Buffalo Sabres in the East Final. The Halifax Thunderbirds missed an opportunity to punch their tickets to the National Lacrosse League Championship Series with a 21-10 setback against the visiting Georgia Swarm. The Swarm tied the best-of-three semifinal series at 1-1 with the deciding game set for tomorrow. The Toronto Rock, however, advanced to the Championship Series with a 14-8 win over the San Diego Seals in the third and deciding game of their semifinal series. And Teddy Allen scored 24 points and added 10 rebounds. Jeremiah Tillman Jr. had 14 points and 8 rebounds. And the Winnipeg Sea Bears edged the visiting Edmonton Stingers in the opening game of the Canadian Elite Basketball League season on Saturday. From the Canadian Press, I'm David Augustine.
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0: 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Here's Joe Miller from Souls Harbor Rescue Mission.
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1: 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It's Grace Payne, your Miss Rodeo Moose Mountain 2026. I want to say congratulations to CKRM on 100 years. Here's to 100 more. Can't wait to see you all in July in Kennedy.

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1: You probably don't remember the first time you heard CKRM, but you were there. 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

0: KRM celebrates 100 years, and Kevin Gallant, former voice of the Regina Pats on CKRM, shares a memory.
1: We would pick the junior broadcaster. He'd come up and join us for the hockey game. And we always, for I think 6 years, had a junior broadcaster join Bob Huber and I in the broadcast booth. And we had a lot of fun doing that. And I thought it was an awesome promotion.
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1: John Simpson, I've been a big fan of CKRM ever since I was 5 years old. 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Please keep up the good work. Happy 100th birthday, CKRM.
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0: From the National Newsroom of the Canadian Press, I'm David Augustine. Prime Minister Mark Carney delivered a speech at the 2026 Global Progress Action Summit in Toronto Saturday. Carney says Canada needs to build new institutions and reimagine old ones as an antidote to the anxieties people and governments are grappling with in the modern age. He says the loss of control that people feel over the affordability crisis, immigration, and artificial intelligence has fed a politics of grievance that is dividing people worldwide. Carney says these new challenges require new solutions. Well, now that Canada has a new Governor General on the way, Mary Simon is reflecting on her nearly 5 years in the role.
1: The outgoing Governor General says she's proud of the chance she was given to pursue reconciliation one conversation at a time. Mary Simon became Canada's first Indigenous Governor General in July 2021. She says she saw herself as someone who could build bridges between people living in Canada and with the monarchy itself. As the coronation of King Charles approached, she helped organize meetings between the King and leaders of Canada's three national Indigenous organizations. Former Supreme Court Justice Louise Arbour is set to replace Simon June 8th. Jason White, The Canadian Press.
0: Foreign Affairs Minister Edwin Onand will be in Brussels on Monday as Canada doubles down on its work to reunite Ukrainian children kidnapped during the war with Russia. She'll be taking part in a summit to take stock of efforts launched by Canada and Ukraine with an international coalition of nations in 2024 pushing for the return of the children. Russian President Vladimir Putin and a senior Russian official have been subjected to an international criminal court arrest warrant on charges of unlawful deportation and transfer of children since March of 2023. A tragedy on the tarmac at Denver International Airport Friday night after someone trespassed onto the runway and was killed by a plane taking off.
2: A Frontier Airlines plane full of passengers speeding down the runway, hitting and killing a pedestrian during takeoff at Denver International Airport. Just before midnight Friday, authorities say the victim scaled an airport fence, managed to make it onto the runway, and 2 minutes later was sucked into the plane's engine just as it was almost wheels up for its flight to Los Angeles.
0: That was ABC's Andrew Dimbard reporting. With health advice appearing all over social media nowadays, experts are offering tips on how to vet those dispersing it. A new survey by the Pew Research Center finds that about 4 in 10 adults in the U.S. get health advice from social media or podcasts. Experts say the biggest green flag is when an influencer's credentials are easy to find on their profile. They also urge against falling for the viral shock factor, noting an offbeat opinion could feel like a long-sought answer, especially for those having issues accessing healthcare or feeling unheard by their doctors. And Toronto's BMO Field was the scene of a sellout crowd Saturday for an MLS matinee. Some 45,000 fans gathered to watch Toronto FC take on Inter Miami and Lionel Messi, ultimately falling to the soccer great and his team 4-2. This is the Canadian Press. In sports, Kirill Kaprizov and Brock Faber each had a goal and two assists. Quinn Hughes had a goal and an assist, and the Minnesota Wild defeated the visiting Colorado Avalanche 5-1 to trim their deficit to 2-1 in the second round best-of-seven NHL playoff series. Ryan Hartman also scored for the Wild, who will aim to level the series in Monday's Game 4. Sebastian Berthalter scored in the 76th minute to help the visiting Vancouver Whitecaps salvage a 1-1 draw with the San Jose Earthquakes in Major League Soccer's battle between the Western Conference's top two seeds. Preston Judd gave the Earthquakes a 1-0 lead with a goal in the 4th minute. And William Contreras singled home the tying run in the 8th inning and hit a game-ending sacrifice fly in the 10th as the Milwaukee Brewers rallied past the visiting New York Yankees 4-3. The Yankees wasted a brilliant performance from Cam Schlittler and have lost back-to-back games for the first time since they dropped 5 in a row from April 8th to the 12th. From the Canadian Press, I'm David Augustine.
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1: You probably don't remember the first time you heard CKRM, but you were there. 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
1: Hi, everyone. 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
1: Hey, Randy here from Cowtown. On behalf of Dale and all the staff from Cowtown, happy 100th birthday, CKRM. 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
1: It was a spring that tested even the toughest prairie farmers when dust outnumbered raindrops. I'm Ryan Young, and this is 100 years of CKRM. The first 2 weeks of May 2023 brought record dry conditions to much of Saskatchewan. South Central communities like Moose Jaw, Regina, and Swift Current saw rainfall totals below 5 millimeters, the lowest in decades. Farmers reported fields so dry that seed couldn't take and rural fire bans spread across the province. The Ministry of Agriculture urged caution, noting topsoil moisture at very short levels in more than half the reporting areas. By the end of the month, a few scattered showers offered minor relief, but for many, it meant an early reminder of how climate swings define prairie life, where every drop of rain still counts. Read more at sastoday.ca and 620ckrm.com. With 100 years of CKRM, I'm Ryan Young.
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0: 620 CKRM. 620 CKRM proudly presents the Salute to Saskatchewan 4-H. 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

0: From the National Newsroom of the Canadian Press, I'm David Augustine. The MV Hondis docked in Tenerife early Sunday as four remaining Canadians and about 130 other asymptomatic passengers prepared to disembark following a deadly hantavirus outbreak aboard the cruise ship. World Health Organization officials and other authorities are screening passengers before they fly home and enter quarantine procedures. Three non-Canadian passengers have died and five former passengers have been infected, while Canadian officials say the overall public risk remains low. The Director General of the World Health Organization is urging the public not to compare the outbreak to COVID-19, saying hantavirus is not easily spread between people. European ambassadors say Russia's meddling in the Baltic Sea offers a preview of tactics that could be deployed in Canada's high north.
1: A panel discussion at the Polish embassy in Ottawa focused on Nordic and Baltic countries' responses to Russian threats and sabotage. Polish ambassador Witold Jelski cited an explosion last November on a rail line used to transport military goods to Ukraine. Swedish ambassador Sinja Burstaller says her country suffered damage to telecom towers and aggressive cyber attacks. Liberal MP Ahmed Hussein says Canadian governments could learn from Sweden's efforts to guard against Russia's increasingly brazen attacks. Jason White, The Canadian Press.
0: Liberal MP Nate Erskine-Smith has lost a provincial nomination race, failing to clear the first of several hurdles toward the leadership of the Ontario Liberals. Ontario Liberal members in the riding of Scarborough Southwest have selected business owner Asanul Hafiz as their candidate for an upcoming by-election. But Erskine-Smith, who represents the neighboring riding of Beaches East York federally, is implying irregularities in the voting process.
2: It wouldn't be fair for me to jump off the cuff. Like, I really have to talk to the team in detail and get advice from the team as to what they saw happen in there. I've spoken to a few scrutineers already who said they've never seen anything like it, and it's unreal what happened in there.
0: Erskine-Smith had indicated he was hoping to run in the provincial Scarborough Southwest by-election to secure a seat in the legislature ahead of a bid for the Ontario Liberal leadership. And the North has an outsized presence on the list of infrastructure proposals referred to the Federal Major Projects Office so far. At the same time, Ottawa has announced $35 billion on military investments in the Northwest Territories, Nunavut, and Yukon. Heather Exner-Perot is Director of Energy, Natural Resources, and Environment at the McDonald Laurier Institute. She says Nunavut mines are already having a tough time hiring enough local Inuit under impact benefit agreements.
3: Everyone is competing for Inuit labor in the territory. There's only so many skilled and university-educated Inuit, not a lot, but the federal government wants to hire them.
0: Exner-Perot says there's no way multiple projects can go ahead at once in the territories. And when they do, they will require remote work camps with southern crews flying in and out. This is the Canadian Press. In sports, Inter Miami beat Toronto FC 4-2 in a World Cup dress rehearsal at the new-look BMO Field. The Major League Soccer game was played in front of nearly 45,000 fans. About 17,000 grandstand seats were added to get the stadium up to the World Cup minimum. TFC fan Trevor Ellis talks about the view from the back row of the North Grandstand.
4: You can see the entire pitch. The sightline's pretty good. Got the skyline in the background and the lake. It looks beautiful.
0: Canada opens play June 12th in Toronto. There are two NHL playoff games tonight, including one in Montreal, where the Canadiens host the Buffalo Sabres in the third game of their second round best-of-seven series. The Canadiens dropped the opening game 4-2 at KeyBank Center, but bounced back with a 5-1 win on Friday. And the Ottawa Charge can advance to the Walter Cup Championship Series with a win this afternoon at the Canadian Tire Center against the visiting Boston Fleet. From the Canadian Press, I'm David Augustine.
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0: broadcasting from Treaty 4 territory, the homeland of the Dakota, Nakota, Lakota, Soto, and on the homeland of the Métis Nation. 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
1: From the National Newsroom of the Canadian Press, I'm Jason White. The first plane carrying passengers evacuated from a hantavirus-hit cruise ship has now flown out of Tenerife for a Madrid hospital. The ship arrived in Spain's Canary Islands early this morning. None of the passengers are showing symptoms. Three people have died since this outbreak began. Five passengers who already left the ship are infected with hantavirus, which can cause life-threatening illness. Now, the passengers on board the hantavirus-stricken cruise ship include four Canadians.
2: The MV Hondis arrived just after 6 a.m. local time in the Canary Islands, Spain. The ship's owner, Oceanwide Expeditions, has said that several international groups, including the World Health Organization, will screen the four Canadians and roughly 130 other asymptomatic passengers. Global Affairs Canada and the Public Health Agency of Canada have not yet commented on the disembarkment or next steps for the Canadian travelers. Several Canadians have been linked to the hantavirus outbreak, which hit the ship during its voyage from Argentina to Antarctica sometime after April 1st, following several stops at isolated islands in the South Atlantic. Three non-Canadian passengers have died, and five others who have already left the ship are infected with hantavirus. David Augustine, The Canadian Press.
1: The Prime Minister says Canada must build new institutions and rethink old systems to respond to modern economic, political, and technological challenges. Mark Carney told the Global Progress Action Summit in Toronto, anxieties over affordability, immigration, and artificial intelligence are fueling what he calls a global politics of grievance. He calls on progressives to respond by taking risks and embracing practical approaches to energy and economic growth. A Liberal government bill aimed at expanding lawful online access for police and intelligence agencies is facing criticism from tech companies, civil liberties groups, and legal experts over privacy concerns. But the government says the legislation would help authorities investigate modern crime. The benchmark for world food commodity prices is up again. April was the third consecutive month the Food and Agriculture Organization of the UN reported an increase. FAO Food Price Index chief economist Maximo Torrero explains.
3: The increase this month of April is 1.6% with respect to March and 2% more with respect to the same month a year ago.
1: The increases come as the ongoing war in Iran pushes up energy costs, and higher oil prices are also increasing demand for biofuels. This Mother's Day, North American florists have been hit by rising fuel costs and continued tariffs on imported flowers. Some folks are getting more creative. 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
1: Many of the typical Mother's Day flowers are shipped from South and Central America, then transported in refrigerated trucks. This is the Canadian Press. In sports, the Toronto Blue Jays aim to win their third consecutive game today when they host the Los Angeles Angels, the final game of a three-game weekend series. The Ottawa Charge can advance to the Walter Cup Championship Series with a win this afternoon against the visiting Boston Fleet. The Charge lead the best-of-five semifinal series 2-1. Two NHL playoff games tonight, including one in Montreal. The Canadiens host the Buffalo Sabres in the third game of their second-round best-of-seven series. Habs dropped the opening game 4-2 at KeyBank Center, but bounce back with a 5-1 win on Friday. Elsewhere, the Anaheim Ducks host the Vegas Golden Knights. And two playoff games in the NBA today, including one in Philadelphia. The host 76ers will try to prevent a four-game sweep against the visiting New York Knicks in their best-of-seven series. Elsewhere in basketball action, the Minnesota Timberwolves hope to even their best-of-seven series at 2-all as they host the San Antonio Spurs. From the Canadian Press, I'm Jason White.

0: 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Here's a favorite memory from Brian Gawley of Smart Investing Solutions.
1: Listening to the Rider games, and we'd also listen to Jeff Currier and the sports shows he did. And I absolutely love doing the farm cookouts.
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1: It was a spring that tested even the toughest prairie farmers when dust outnumbered raindrops. I'm Ryan Young, and this is 100 years of CKRM. The first 2 weeks of May 2023 brought record dry conditions to much of Saskatchewan. South central communities like Moose Jaw, Regina, and Swift Current saw rainfall totals below 5 millimeters, the lowest in decades. Farmers reported fields so dry that seed couldn't take and rural fire bans spread across the province. The Ministry of Agriculture urged caution, noting topsoil moisture at very short levels in more than half the reporting areas. By the end of the month, a few scattered showers offered minor relief, but for many, it meant an early reminder of how climate swings define prairie life, where every drop of rain still counts. Read more at sastoday.ca and 620ckrm.com. With 100 years of CKRM, I'm Ryan Young.
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11: Jesus clearly is the king. 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
12: 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At Jesus' ascension, he appears to go away, but Jesus has not forgotten us. 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
11: This week marks an oft-overlooked holiday in the modern church calendar, Ascension Day. Or as some might call it, the Feast of Ascension. I call it an oft-overlooked holiday for the simple reason that the majority of Christians in America do not have a special service on Thursday, 40 days after Easter. And of those that do, fewer still attend a church with a giant feast and festival after the service. I have been a Christian my entire life, and no one has ever offered me an Ascension Day gift or cookie. I don't know what an Ascension Day cookie would taste like, but if it were left up to me, it would be something surprisingly flavorful and yet light and airy. To be sure, there are many churches in America that still follow a liturgical calendar, and many of them will designate the Sunday before Ascension Day, Ascension Sunday. Mostly so they can acknowledge it before Pentecost the following Sunday. And I strongly suspect that if I ask the average regular church attender what the holiday was referring to, they would correctly tell me about Jesus' ascension into heaven after Easter and just before Pentecost. If, however, I were to go on to ask about how significant a story it was, perhaps get them to sort a bunch of miracles and throw that one in, I do not get the impression that many American Christians would rank it very high in the list. It is, after all, no Christmas or Easter, not even a Pentecost or Epiphany. And this is where things get interesting. Because while many of us in the modern church may seem to think, even if just to ourselves, that Ascension is perhaps not quite as significant as some of the other major church holidays, the early church seems to be in significant disagreement with us. In fact, it does not take much of a survey of church history to find that throughout history, Ascension was one of the major holidays. We have records of it being celebrated as far back as the 4th century, and in some countries like Germany and France, Ascension Day is still a national holiday to this very day. Which, when you think about it, is really interesting. France and Germany are not countries most Americans think of today as especially church-going or religiously vibrant. Both have seen deep secularization in modern life. And yet, Ascension Day still remains a public holiday there. And this makes me wonder, what is it about Ascension Day that could be so important, that could have been so foundational to the early church, that the celebration of it has left an indelible impression on countries to this very day? What did they know that we are missing? On the surface, Ascension Day may seem like just another impressive miracle performed by Jesus, his last one. One that modern-day movie viewing has made seem like a minor trick in superhero summer blockbuster films. Jesus, like Superman or Neo in the Matrix, takes off into the clouds. If anything, Jesus' version seems a bit slower and less impressive, although it does end with him disappearing in the end. And in a world that is in the midst of tearing itself apart, frankly, Jesus leaving doesn't seem nearly as important as his coming, or his coming again. If anything, it feels disheartening, empty, shallow. Even the disciples were hoping for something more than this. In Acts, right before the ascension, they come together and Luke tells us they ask him, "Lord, will you at this time restore the kingdom to Israel?" He said to them, "It is not for you to know times or the season that the Father has fixed by his own authority." It's as though they are saying, "Oh, okay, we finally get it. We marched in on Palm Sunday with the crowds expecting you to finally be the king. And we didn't get it. You spoke to us the night before they crucified you. And we didn't get it. But now you've risen from the dead. You have defeated sin, death, and the power of the devil. You have proved, without a shadow of a doubt, that you are the promised king, the son of David, the Messiah. Now it must be time for you to start reigning. Right? Now it must be time to kick out all the evil of this world and bring in justice, mercy, and your righteousness. Right?" And in response, it's a little like Jesus is saying, "Yeah, you still don't get it." And then he leaves. And the disciples, they do as they're told. They head back to Jerusalem and wait for the Holy Spirit. And it's only then that the age of the church really seems to kick off. So, is this just some going away party for Jesus so he can send the Holy Spirit? If so, why the big fuss? Why the festivals? Why the pilgrimages? Why the big feasts? Because there's a lot more going on. The disciples had the right idea. Jesus clearly is the king. From the moment he came, the kingdom of God came in and with him. And Easter definitely declares that the king has won. But if Easter tells us the king has won, Then Ascension tells us the king is reigning, and his reign is good. This truth surprises many. While many Christians are used to confessing on a weekly basis that Jesus ascended to heaven and there he sits at the right hand of God the Father Almighty, from thence he will come to judge the living and the dead, this picture seems to them more like a distant king than an active king reigning in our lives. But let us look a little more closely at the ascension with a slightly different lens, and we may just walk away with a clearer picture. The story of Jesus' ascension is unique. It occurs twice in the New Testament from the same author. Luke ends his gospel with the ascension and begins his second book, the Acts of the Apostles, with the story again, almost like a TV show, previously on the New Testament. We heard a little from Acts moments ago. Hear now the account from the closing of the gospel according to Luke. Since rising on Easter, Jesus has been busy. Luke records that after the women found an empty tomb and encountered two angels, Jesus then appeared to two disciples on their way to Emmaus. They are kept from recognizing Jesus, and after telling him their woes, he proceeds to open scripture to them, revealing, was it not necessary that the Christ should suffer these things and enter into his glory? And beginning with Moses and all the prophets, he interpreted to them in all the scriptures the things concerning himself. It is only with a breaking of bread over dinner and the vanishing before their eyes that the disciples realize it is the risen Jesus they have been with all along. As they run back to tell their tale to the rest of the disciples, they find that Peter has now encountered him too. Luke then concludes his gospel writing. As they were talking about these things, Jesus himself stood among them and said to them, "Peace to you." But they were startled and frightened and thought they saw a spirit. And he said to them, "Why are you troubled? And why do doubts arise in your hearts? See my hands and my feet, that it is I myself. Touch me and see. For a spirit does not have flesh and bones, as you see that I have." And when he had said this, he showed them his hands and his feet. And while they still disbelieved for joy and were marveling, he said to them, "Have you anything here to eat?" They gave him a piece of broiled fish, and he took it and ate before them. Then he said to them, "These are my words that I spoke to you while I was still with you, that everything written about me in the law of Moses and the prophets and the Psalms must be fulfilled." Then he opened their minds to understand the scriptures and said to them, "Thus it is written that the Christ should suffer and on the third day rise from the dead, and that repentance for the forgiveness of sins should be proclaimed in his name to all nations, beginning from Jerusalem. You are my witnesses of these things. And behold, I am sending the promise of my Father upon you. But stay in the city until you are clothed with power from on high." And he led them out as far as Bethany, and lifting up his hands, blessed them. While he blessed them, he parted from them and was carried up into heaven. And they worshipped him and returned to Jerusalem with great joy and were continually in the temple blessing God. This is the word of the Lord. Notice what Luke does not do here. This is not the flannel graph Sunday school pictures I remember from my childhood. It is not a vivid description of Jesus flying through the air, replete with clouds and angels and full of special effects. Instead, it is simple, almost understated. Luke does not dwell on the mechanics of Jesus rising into the sky. Instead, he draws our attention away from where he is going and towards what he is doing. Jesus leaves, teaching, promising, sending, blessing. Ascension Day is often thought of as a moment Jesus exits the stage, but that is not what is happening at all. Jesus is ascending to his throne, but it turns out his reign looks different from what the disciples or we expect. If I close my eyes and try to picture a king ascending to the throne on coronation day, I see the pomp and circumstance. I see the attendants. I see the king's stately robes and ceremonial garments. But I do not see the king. I do not actually see his face. He is turned away, facing his throne, walking towards it. But that is not the picture Luke leaves us with. Here, in our king, we have Jesus facing the disciples, hands raised, blessing them. Even as he rises into the air, even as he disappears from view, he continues to face the disciples and offer a blessing. Indeed, this seems to be the hallmark of his reign. Jesus comes to bless his people, to redeem them, to bring them into his kingdom, to call them members of his family and make them a part of his mission. So what does the reign of Jesus actually look like? It looks like this. He teaches. He opens scriptures. He makes sense of what once seemed confusing. He promises power for frightened disciples. He sends out witnesses with a message of repentance and forgiveness. And over all of it, he blesses. That is what his reign looks like. Not distance, not indifference, not a king who has gone missing, but a living Lord who reigns for the sake of his people. For many, this may sound like a cold comfort. There are real evils in this world. Real evils that have not magically disappeared since Jesus ascended to his throne. Cancer is real. War is real. Injustice is real. Grief is real. Ascension does not ask us to pretend otherwise. It does not tell the suffering person that pain is an illusion or that everything is secretly fine. Instead, it proclaims that the world is not in godless territory. Evil is real, but it is not ultimate. Death is terrible, but it is not sovereign. History is frightening, but it is not ownerless. And we know this not because the world looks safe, but because the king bears wounds. The one who reigns over cancer and war and injustice and grief is not untouched by them. He is the crucified and risen Jesus. He has entered our suffering, carried our sin, passed through death, and risen on the other side of it. So when we say that Christ reigns, we are not saying that pain does not matter. We are saying that pain does not get the throne. Ascension Day is a reminder that we need not look for earthly kings to save us or solve our every problem. We serve the King of all creation, he who died and rose again, he who reigns at the right hand of God the Father Almighty, he who will transform all of creation upon his return, he who even now is calling others into his kingdom, he who even now works through us, his children, his ambassadors, to announce his forgiveness, mercy, and righteousness to this broken world until the day of his glorious return. Amen.
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0: Next week, Lutheran Hour speaker Michael Ziegler talks about small efforts that yield great results. And here's part of what you'll hear.
1: Do not despise small beginnings. The saying comes from the Bible. It's from the Old Testament book of Zechariah, the prophet. When God looks at our small beginnings, he doesn't see what we see. God sees small change compounded into eternity. God sees the baby steps of his children in whom he delights. God sees the mural he's making from our broken mosaics to form the perfect picture of his son, Jesus.
0: Dr. Michael Ziegler, next week.

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0: on earth as it is in heaven. Give us this day our daily bread, and forgive us our trespasses as we forgive those who trespass against us. Lead us not into temptation, but deliver us from evil. For thine is the kingdom and the power and the glory forever and ever. Amen. Receive now the benediction from our Lord. May the Lord bless you and keep you. May the Lord make his face shine upon you and be gracious to you. May the Lord look upon you with his favor, lift up his countenance upon you, and grant you his peace. Amen.
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0: music courtesy of the Hymnal Project of the Michigan District of the Lutheran Church, Missouri Synod. 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
1: Trusting in His promises, we are bold to pray. Our Father who art in heaven, hallowed be Thy name. 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

greatest country hits of all time, Sunday morning classics, going back to 1970. Hello, darling Conway Twitty. Yes, how you doing? What'd you do last night? Did you have a good Saturday night? I ate some Chinese food. Anyway, it's 8:08. Coming up next hour, I'm going to qualify two farm families in our spring country cookout.

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greatest country hits of all time. It is Sunday Morning Classics. Looking for a new kind of love, aren't most of us? It is 8:15 on a Sunday morning with Ray here. Happy to be here. Mother's Day. Of course, we got the Mother's Day request dedication show coming up. 10 till noon, so think about what song you want to dedicate to your mom. And you can do it on the Prairie Land Rentals text line, 936-6262. Or you can call me at that number. Or 1-866-767-0620, which will be a presentation of Matt's Furniture and True Fit Denture Clinic. Well, I've been sitting on this lost classic for the last couple of weeks. A great song that Mel Tillis wrote. He released it in 68, hung around in 1969. Do you remember Old Faithful? The lost classic on a Sunday morning.

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0: greatest country hits of all time, Steve Warner, his remake of Bob Lumen's Only Women Make Good Lovers. 8:27 on a Sunday morning as you get up and at it. Gas price is still up there. $1.65.9 is the cheapest in Regina at Messenger. And I was looking, I got my eye on this beautiful big bike that I might buy. The price is right. Instead of fixing up my Goldwing, the thing rumbles. It's got Cobra pipes on it, so when you listen to it, it's like boom, boom, boom, boom. And I'm thinking, what a way to annoy my next door neighbor.
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0: Saskatchewan. You know, the more I keep thinking about that bike I found, I just might buy it just because it sounds like that. 8:31, sunshine today, blue skies so far in a high 19. Increasing cloud tonight, low down a 9. Monday, morning showers, gradual clearing, and a high 21. Monday night, partly cloudy, low down a 7. Tuesday, sunshine 22. 25 for Wednesday, and partly sunny, spotty showers on Thursday with a high of 23. In Saskatoon, 9, 4 in the sunshine. In Yorkton, 7s, Wynyard, Wadena, Fishing Lake. Estevan, 5, 8 in Weyburn, 12 in Swift Current with sunshine. 8 in Moose Jaw, Regina, sun, blue sky, and it's 7.

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1: The greatest country hits of all time. It is Sunday morning classics, Mother's Day. And of course, a few minutes ago, I played a great classic, Lost Classic by Mel Tillis. Well, I'm going to play a song that Mel Tillis wrote. He released in 1966. But in 1967, Waylon Jennings put it on his album, Jewels, and released it. Do you remember this? Mental Revenge on The Voice, 620 CKNW.

0: That is long before he became an outlaw, the Nashville sound that I had. Waylon Jennings, 1967, Canada's centennial year, and a song called Metal Revenge.
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0: The greatest country hits of all time continue with Sunday Morning Classics next hour, qualifying to farm families in our spring country cookout. Yes, week number two getting underway on Tuesday. Right now, this is Joan Kennedy from her album,

0: Canada's greatest hits from the East Coast of Canada, Joan Kennedy, if you want love, met her back Country Music Week 1983 at the Center of the Arts. Willie and I were talking to her backstage. It is 10 minutes now to 9 o'clock, Sunday Morning Classics. Beautiful day today for Mother's Day. Sunshine and a high of 19.
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0: CKRM News for Crawford's No Frills. Crawford's No Frills is here for you. No bells, no whistles, no frills. Crawford's No Frills. We won't be beat.
1: From the National Newsroom of the Canadian Press, I'm Jason White. Four Canadian passengers will soon disembark a cruise ship at the center of a hantavirus outbreak. The vessel is docked in Spain's Canary Islands, carrying mostly Spanish nationals. Spanish Health Minister Monica Garcia says the operation is going as planned.
2: The next passenger should to be the passengers of Netherlands. For France, Canada, Netherlands, UK, and Turkey, Ireland, and United States of America.
1: She says none of the passengers have been showing symptoms of hantavirus. European officials warn Russia's interference in the Baltic Sea could foreshadow similar tactics in Canada's Arctic. The concerns were raised during a panel discussion at the Polish embassy in Ottawa about Russian threats and sabotage targeting Nordic and Baltic countries. The discussion centered on how Estonia, Poland, and Nordic countries are responding to Russian threats from the sky, sea, and online. Russian President Vladimir Putin says the war in Ukraine is nearing its end. He made the comment during Russia's Victory Day parade yesterday, marking the defeat of Nazi Germany in the Second World War. The Moscow event was held under tight security and, for the first time in nearly two decades, did not feature any tanks or other heavy weapons. The North has an outsized presence on the list of infrastructure proposals referred to the Federal Major Projects Office so far. At the same time, Ottawa's announced $35 billion in northern military investments. Paul Gruners, the head of the business arm of the Klitschko Nation in the Northwest Territories, he says it'll be vital to meet the labor demand by building up skills among locals currently underrepresented in the workforce.
3: All of us as Canadians succeed if we have healthy, successful Indigenous communities and corporations. It's money well spent to ensure that we've got a viable future here. Nobody wins or succeeds if we've got Southern companies coming in doing all of the work and you've got local communities and Indigenous groups that are going broke.
1: Three of the 15 projects are in the Northwest Territories. Another two are in Nunavut. On the anniversary of Pope Leo's introduction to the world, American Catholics are enjoying something of a boom in membership. And as ABC's Melissa Adan explains, many Catholics call it the Leo effect.
4: 1 year ago this weekend, the first American Pope was elected. Within his first year, the 70-year-old pontiff making strides, visiting Turkey and Lebanon for his first papal trip in the fall. Then in the spring, he headed to Monaco. From New York City to Los Angeles, dioceses across the country this year reporting doubling or even tripling their average number of new Catholics.
5: I think there's a little bit of the Leo effect.
4: The Los Angeles diocese welcomed more than 8,000 new Catholics for Easter this year. They are projected to more than triple the amount of new converts from last year.
1: This is the Canadian Press. In sports, the Toronto Blue Jays aim to win their third consecutive game today when they host the Los Angeles Angels, the final game of a three-game weekend series. The Ottawa Charge can advance to the Walter Cup Championship Series with a win this afternoon against the visiting Boston Fleet. The Charge lead the best-of-five semifinal series 2-1. Two NHL playoff games tonight, including one in Montreal. The Canadiens host the Buffalo Sabres in the third game of their second-round best-of-seven series. Habs dropped the opening game 4-2 at KeyBank Center, but bounce back with a 5-1 win on Friday. Elsewhere, the Anaheim Ducks host the Vegas Golden Knights. And two playoff games in the NBA today, including one in Philadelphia. The host 76ers will try to prevent a four-game sweep against the visiting New York Knicks in their best-of-seven series. Elsewhere in basketball action, the Minnesota Timberwolves hope to even their best-of-seven series at 2-all as they host the San Antonio Spurs. From the Canadian Press, I'm Jason White.
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7: Sunshine today and a high of 19. Tonight, increasing cloud, low down to 9. Monday, morning showers, gradual clearing, and a high of 21. Monday night, partly cloudy, low down to 7. That's right, 7, not minus. Tuesday, sunshine, 22, 25 for Wednesday, 23 for Thursday. And that is the way it is.
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9: I ran into an old friend of mine the other day. We hadn't seen each other for quite a while. What he had to say to me hit me pretty hard. I think a lot of folks get started this way. He said, I thought it would be so easy

Hard to believe that goes back to 1978. Waylon Jennings, Buddy, Don Williams, Country Boys, name of the album. And a Rake and a Ramblin' Man at 9:08. How you doing? It's hour number two, Sunday Morning Classics. I got Mel on the mind today. And last week I played a really great song by the late Mel Street called Borrowed Angel. Well, here's a song that Earl Thomas Conley wrote, and Mel Street had a hit with it in 1975.

country's greatest hits, J.K. Gully, singer-songwriter, record producer from down east, also worked with Carole Baker a number of times. 9:19, coming up in a few minutes, I'm going to be qualifying a couple of farm families in our spring country cookout. Right now, it's Patsy Cline on The Voice 620. I go

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is hard to believe he is 78 years old, still playing the Grand Ole Opry, still singing with his brother, Stephen Rudy. We're talking Larry Gatlin. Gatlin Brothers Band, Houston means I'm one day closer to you. It is 9:25. Well, today is Mother's Day, so suiting for mothers, we should play this B.J. Thomas song. We really should, and I think it's a good idea. 1966.

0: didn't write the song, but he recorded it in 1966. That is B.J. Thomas and Mama. For Mother's Day, 928, like I said, coming up in a few minutes' time, your chance to qualify in our spring country cookout.
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0: Sunshine today, more like spring. High of 19 tonight, increasing cloud, low down to 9. Monday, morning showers, gradual clearing. And a high of 21, 70 above Fahrenheit. Monday night, partly cloudy, low down to 7. Tuesday, sunshine, and a high of 22. Wednesday, mostly sunny, high of 25. Thursday, partly sunny, spotty showers, and a high of 23. In Saskatoon, cloud and 12, 6 in Yorkton, 9's Wynyard, Wadena. 8 in Estevan, 10 in Weyburn, 15 in the Sunshine, Swift Current, 13 in Moose Jaw, Regina, sun, and now 11.

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1: Going back to the year 1959, romping Ronnie Hawkins, Mary Lou. 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And right now, for all the Hag fans out there, we're going back to 1968 with the original. 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

0: is the original version, 1968, not the remake. 9:38 with Ray here, Sunday morning classics till 10 o'clock, then the Mother's Day edition of Sunday Morning Request and Dedication Show. 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

0: greatest country hits of all time, Sunday morning classics. I wonder if there's any women out there today named Bobby Sue. That is the Oak Ridge Boys, 949, 11 minutes now to 10 o'clock. 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Or you can use the Prairie Land Rentals text line at that number. 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
1: And if you do, it smells pretty bad. 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Hello.
2: Seeing how it is, Mother's Day after all. 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

0: It is Derek Rattan, first time in a long time. 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
1: Good morning, Ray. How you doing?
0: Not too bad. What about you?
1: Well, pretty good. Sunshine and not a bad day.
0: Oh, it's a nice day.
1: I was wondering if I could request the song that my mother always loved, and I'm pretty sure you know which one it is because we've been doing this for many Mother's Day.
0: How many Mother's Day have we been playing Honey?
1: It's 14 or 15.
0: Holy, that's a long time, Blaine.
1: Yes, it has.
0: Well, we can do that for your mom. What was her name again?
1: Her name was Ruth, and she always loved that song, Ray. Right?

0: planet it was.
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2: It was a spring that tested even the toughest prairie farmers when dust outnumbered raindrops. I'm Ryan Young, and this is 100 years of CKRM. The first 2 weeks of May 2023 brought record dry conditions to much of Saskatchewan. South central communities like Moose Jaw, Regina, and Swift Current saw rainfall totals below 5 millimeters, the lowest in decades. Farmers reported fields so dry that seed couldn't take, and rural fire bans spread across the province. The Ministry of Agriculture urged caution, noting topsoil moisture at very short levels in more than half the reporting areas. By the end of the month, a few scattered showers offered minor relief, but for many, it meant an early reminder of how climate swings define prairie life, where every drop of rain still counts. 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With 100 years of CKRM, I'm Ryan Young.
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8: Nice sunshiny pretty much day today with a high 19. Tonight, increasing cloud, low down to 9. Monday, morning showers, gradual clearing and a high 21. Monday night, partly cloudy, low of 7. Tuesday, 22, 25 for Wednesday and 23 for Thursday. Around the province, partly cloudy, 15 in Saskatoon, 8 in York and 10s, Wynyard, Wadena, and Estevan. 12 in Weyburn, 16 in the Sunshine Swift Current, 15 in Moose Jaw, Regina, mainly sunny, now 13.
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Going back to 1974, Gordon Lightfoot's Sundown. Well, it's getting later and later, and that's kind of nice. But then once June, end of June, what, 21st, 22nd, it all starts to go back in time again. And the days start to get shorter, which kind of sucks considering it's the first day of summer. It is 10:34 on a Sunday morning, the Request Dedication Show till noon today. 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To the Prairieland Reynolds text line, good morning, Ray. Could I play Coat of Many Colors going out to my mom, Angie? Love her daughters, Marilyn, Cindy, and Sherry. Love, kindness, and prayers.

0: just for
1: There you go, Angie, from your daughters. 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Hello.
2: Hi, I'm just trying to reach the request line.
1: You got it.
2: Awesome. Can I request a song for my mother?
1: Sure you could.
2: I would like to request Roll On by Alabama.
1: Oh, nice song. Alabama. What's your mom's name?
2: Yes, please. Pearl.
1: We'll do it for Pearl then. We could do that song.
2: Awesome. Great. Thank you so much.
1: You have a great day.
2: Yes, you as well. Thank you.
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0: 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To celebrate CKRM's 100th anniversary, we're honoring the icons who helped shape this station into what it is today. Our next 620 CKRM icon inductee, Colin Lovequist. 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
1: 3 years, and I was always told, Don Scott always said, from WABC, said, never stay longer than 6 months at a place until you want to plant your roots. But I love to fish. I was a fisherman from southern Saskatchewan, so going up north and be able to fish out your backyard, that was just right up my alley. So I stayed 3 years, and it was a different location, different times. You know, they were a little isolated up there. And if you weren't with the Flin Flon Bombers or at the Mandy Mine, they really didn't want anything to do with you. So we got into a few tussles first 4 months. You know, don't lean on my truck or we're going to go at it. And memories that I'll take with me for a lifetime, because that was the gate that opened and started it all.
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Country's greatest, that's the voice of Saskatchewan. Sunday morning, Mom's Day, and it wouldn't be a Mama's Day unless we played this song from the Prairie Land Reynolds text line, 936-6262.

0: Mama.
1: I have no doubt that Trucker Ian's a happy camper too when he hears that song. Mama Tried, Merle Haggard, 10:50. 10 minutes now to 11 o'clock, news, sports, and weather, top of the hour. Then we kick things off on hour number two, Sunday morning request dedication show, Mama's Day edition. Let's get back to the phone line. Who's on the line now?
2: Kyle.
1: Kyle, what can I do for you today, Kyle?
2: I'd like to hear Amarillo Sky.
1: Okay, well, I could do that one there.
2: And I'll wish my mom and my wife a happy Mother's Day, too.
1: What's their names?
2: Sue Verhelst and Shannon.
1: Okay, we'll do the song and Amarillo Sky here.
2: Okay, thanks a lot.
1: All right, have a great day.
2: You too.
1: Bye-bye.

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1: From the National Newsroom of the Canadian Press, I'm Jason White. Canadian passengers who were stuck on that cruise ship at the center of a deadly hantavirus outbreak have now disembarked and are on a plane back home. None of them are showing any symptoms, but the passengers wore protective gear as they climbed the stairs onto the plane that will take them to the Saguenay-Bagotville Airport. That's about 2 hours outside Quebec City. Meanwhile, the head of the World Health Organization is trying to reassure the public over the hantavirus outbreak. WHO Director General Tedros Adhanom Ghebreyesus says the risk to the general public remains low.
2: This disease is not COVID, and we have said it many times as WHO. And when we say this, we don't take it lightly.
1: The virus originates in rodents, and the one on the cruise ship is the only version known to spread from human to human. But it's not very contagious. The outbreak hit the ship during its voyage from Argentina to Antarctica sometime after the 1st of April. A Liberal government bill aimed at giving police more online investigative powers faces fierce backlash from privacy advocates and legal experts.
3: The federal government says its proposed lawful access bill would give police modern tools to investigate crime while respecting the Charter of Rights and Freedoms. Critics argue the legislation expands police and intelligence powers too far, threatening Canadians' privacy and potentially violating the Charter. One key measure would let police seek subscriber information from telecom providers with judicial approval based on reasonable suspicion instead of the higher legal standard of reasonable belief. Legal experts warn the lower threshold could face charter challenges and expose sensitive personal information tied to internet and television accounts. David Augustine, The Canadian Press.
1: Northern Canada has become a major focus for infrastructure and military projects, including $35 billion in planned federal investments across the territories. Existing Nunavut mines hire local Inuit under impact benefit agreements. And as the McDonnell Laurier Institute's Heather Exner-Perot explains, there's some fierce competition.
4: Everyone is competing for Inuit labor in the territory. There's only so many skilled and university-educated Inuit, not a lot, but the federal government wants to hire them. The territorial government wants to hire them. Municipal governments want to hire them. Inuit organizations want to hire them. And the mining sector wants to hire them.
1: She says there's no way multiple projects can go ahead at once in the territories, and when they do, they'll need remote work camps with southern crews flying in and out. Hollywood studios are mostly on the sidelines of this year's Cannes Film Festival. It showcases some of the most anticipated movies of the year. Tuesday's opening ceremony will see Cannes bestow an honorary Palme d'Or on Peter Jackson. Barbara Streisand will get one later in the week. This is the Canadian Press. In sports, the Toronto Blue Jays aim to win their third consecutive game today when they host the Los Angeles Angels, the final game of a three-game weekend series. The Ottawa Charge can advance to the Walter Cup Championship Series with a win this afternoon against the visiting Boston Fleet. The Charge lead the best-of-five semifinal series 2-1. Two NHL playoff games tonight, including one in Montreal. The Canadiens host the Buffalo Sabres in the third game of their second-round best-of-seven series. Habs drop the opening game 4-2 at KeyBank Center, but bounce back with a 5-1 win on Friday. Elsewhere, the Anaheim Ducks host the Vegas Golden Knights. And two playoff games in the NBA today, including one in Philadelphia. The host 76ers will try to prevent a four-game sweep against the visiting New York Knicks in their best-of-seven series. Elsewhere in basketball action, the Minnesota Timberwolves hope to even their best-of-seven series at 2-all as they host the San Antonio Spurs. From the Canadian Press, I'm Jason White.
5: Right here it is, 11:05, getting ready for hour number two of the Sunday morning request dedication show, Mom's Day edition. Sunshine today, pretty much, with a high of 19. Increasing cloud tonight, low down to 9. Monday morning showers, gradual clearing at a high 21. Monday night, partly cloudy, low 7. Tuesday, 22. 25 for Wednesday. 23 for Thursday.
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5: That's right. We're kicking things off, hour number two, right now. Sunday morning request dedication show. Right now, this is Bobby Wills. Never Didn't Love You on The Voice 620 CK.

0: Jeffrey's greatest hits, Bobby Wills, Never Didn't Love You, 1108. Let's get back to the phone line on Mother's Day. Hello.
1: Wondering if you could play I Owe You by Jimmy Dean as in remembrance of my mother?
0: Absolutely could.
1: Well, thank you very much.
0: And what was your mom's name?
1: Della Townsend.
0: Okay, we'll do it just for her. How's that?
1: Great. Thank you so much.
0: You have a great day.
1: You too. Bye-bye.
2: You know, most people look through their wallets or their pocketbooks and way down at the bottom past the credit cards and baby pictures, green stamps, you usually find a little old dog-eared piece of poetry. I was cleaning out my wallet the other day and I ran across a whole bunch of IOUs, some of them 30 years overdue. Funny thing is that all these IOUs are owed to one person. And I kind of feel like right now might be a pretty good time for an accounting. Mom, you listening? Mom, I owe you for so many things. A lot of services. Like night watchman, for instance. For lying awake nights, listening for coughs, cries, creaking floorboards, and me coming in too late. You had the eye of an eagle, the roar of a lion, but you always had a heart as big as a house. I owe you for services as a short order cook, chef, baker, for making sirloin out of hamburger, turkey out of tuna fish, and two big old strapping boys out of leftovers. I owe you for cleaning services, for the daily scrubbing of face and ears, all work done by hand, and for the frequent dusting of a small boy's pants to try to make sure that he led a spotless life, and for washing and ironing no laundry could ever do, for drying the tears of childhood and for ironing out the problems of growing up. I owe you for service as a bodyguard, for protecting me from the terrors of thunderstorms and nightmares and too many green apples. And Lord knows I owe you for medical attention, for nursing me through measles, mumps, bruises, bumps, splinters, and spring fever. And let's not forget medical advice either. Oh no. Important things like don't scratch it or it won't get well. If you cross your eyes, they're going to stick like that. And probably most important of all was be sure you got on clean underwear, boy, in case you're in an accident. And I owe you for veterinarian services, for feeding every lost dog that I dragged home at the end of a rope, and for healing the pains of puppy love. And I owe you for entertainment. Entertainment that kept the household going during some pretty tough times. For wonderful productions at Christmas, 4th of July, and birthdays. And for making make-believe come true on a very limited budget. I owe you for construction work, for building kites, confidence, hopes and dreams. And somehow you made them all touch the sky. And for cementing a family together so it would stand the worst kinds of shocks and blows. And for laying down a good, strong foundation to build a life on. I owe you for carrying charges, for carrying me on your books for the necessities of life that a growing boy's just gotta have. Things like a pair of high-top boots with a little pocket on the side for a jackknife. And one thing, Mom, I will never, ever forget. When there were only two pieces of apple pie left and three hungry people, I noticed that you were the one who suddenly decided that you really didn't like apple pie in the first place. These are just a very few of the things for which payment is long overdue. The person I owe them to worked very cheap. She managed by simply doing without a whole lot of things that she needed herself. My IOUs add up to much more than I could ever hope to repay. But you know, the nicest thing about it all is that I know that she'll mark the entire bill paid in full for just one kiss and four little words. Mom, I love you.
0: And don't forget, can I borrow some money? It is 11:14, Jimmy Dean, the Mama's Day song that we've played for many, many years since it came out. It is a Sunday morning request dedication show, hour number two, presentation of Matt's Furniture, Fort Qu'Appelle, Campsack, Melville, and Foam Lake. 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

I get to thinking lots of times about back when I was a lad, of the old home place where I grew up, of the days both good and bad. My overalls were hand-me-downs, my shoes were full of holes. I used to walk 4 miles to school every day, through the rain, the sleet, and the cold. I've seen the nights when my daddy would cry for the things that his family would need. But all he ever got was a badland farm and 7 hungry mouths to feed. And yet our home fire never flickered once. 'Cause when all these things went wrong, Mama took the hymn book down and Mama sang a song.

I've been rocked to sleep many a night to the tune of What a Friend. And come morning, the rock of ages would wake me gently once again. And then Daddy would reach up and he'd take the Bible down and he'd read it loud and long. And I always felt that maybe our home was blessed when Daddy would say, Mama, sing a song. 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

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For you see, my mother sings in heaven now, around God's golden throne. But I'll always believe that this world is a better place, because one time, my mama sang a

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1: First thing that comes to mind with CKRM is listening to the legends over the years. Fred King, Willie Cole, and of course, Perry Anias.
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0: Grade's greatest hits coming to Moose Jaw later on this year with the Rec Laws. We're talking Dean Brody on the eighth day. God made country girls and told them, go milk the cows in the barn. It is 11:22. Hudson's on the line. Hudson, what do you want to hear?
1: Boots, Scootin' Boogie.
0: Oh, Boots, Scootin' Boogie.
1: Yes, please.
0: Yeah, I could play that song for you, Hudson.
1: Can I request it for my mom?
0: Yeah, what's her name?
1: Carrie.
0: We'll do it just for her. How's that?
1: Yeah, thanks.
0: You have a great day. Bye-bye.
1: You too. Bye.

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At 1126 from the Prairie Land Rentals text line, 936-6262. 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
0: That song makes me want to sing cool, clear water. It is 11:31, sunshine today on your shoulders, making you feel happy. High of 19 tonight, increasing cloud, low down to 9. Monday, morning showers, gradual clearing, high of 21. Monday night, partly cloudy, low down to 7. Tuesday, 22, 25 for Wednesday, 23 for Thursday, with spotty showers in a forecast. 16 in Saskatoon, sunshine 10 in Yorkton, 12s Wynyard, Wadena, Estevan, and Weyburn, 17s in the sunshine, Swift Current, and Moose Jaw. Regina, some cloud, sun, and it's 15.
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0: country's greatest hits, celebrating 25 years of doing what he loves. Gord Bamford, day job. It's 11:35. And of course, the Bellamy Brothers celebrating their 50th anniversary tour. I'll be on stage emceeing them on Tuesday night at the Casino Regina Show Lounge. Looking forward to that. Finally going to get a chance to meet Howard and David, the Bellamy Brothers. Saw them at Country Thunder back, I don't know, what was it, 2015 or something like that. I was watching them from the side of the big stage, but never had a chance to go over and say hi. So I'm looking forward to that. Right now, let's get back to the phone line. Hello.
1: Good morning. How's it going today?
0: Pretty good. What about you today?
1: Oh, not so worse, I guess.
0: Well, that's good. It's going to be a nice day, so what would you like to hear?
1: How about The Baby by Blake Shelton?
0: Well, that's a good song.
1: Send it to my mom, obviously, I guess. I got two moms, one in Moose Jaw, one in Rose Valley, and then my wife, she's a mother too, and my daughter as well, I guess.
0: Well, there you go, a whole bunch of women that are moms.
1: All the moms in my life, yeah, there you go.
0: Okay, well, we'll do the song then.
1: Thanks a lot, appreciate it, have a good rest of your day.
0: Yes, you too.
1: Okay, you bet, bye-bye.

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Back to the Prairie Land Reynolds text line at 936-6262. Good morning. Could you play Who You'd Be Today? McKenny Chesney for my mom. In heaven, she loved that song, and it hits different on Mother's Day. She'll be gone 15 years on Christmas Day.

0: Country's greatest hits of voice of Saskatchewan, Kenny Chesney. Who you'd be today? 11:44. Let's get back quickly to the phone line. Hello.
1: Hi.
0: How are you?
1: Good. How are you?
0: Not too bad. Who am I talking to?
1: Melissa.
0: Melissa, what can I play for you today?
1: In my daughter's eyes, Martina McBride, dedicated to my mother Dolores and my grandma Jeanette.
0: Okay, well,
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0: Well, I'm glad you do. Well, I'll play the song for you then.
1: Okay, thank you so much.
0: Happy Mother's Day.
1: Okay.
0: Bye-bye.
1: Thank you.

That's a great song, Martina McBride and My Daughter's Eyes. 1147, back to the Prairie Land Reynolds text line, 936-6262. This one by Diamond Rio, Mama, Don't Forget to Pray for Me.

0: country's greatest hits, Diamond Reel. That's a lost classic, too, by the way. Mama, don't forget to pray for me at 11:51. We're going to try to sneak in at least one more request and see what I can do in the noon hour, but don't tell anybody.
1: You probably don't remember the first time you heard CKRM, but you were there. 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
0: That's right, from the Prairie Land Rentals text line and from the phone line. This is the Statler Brothers, 1980.

0: The greatest country hits of all time, big number one for the Statlers, written by Jimmy Fortune, singing the lead on that.
1: That is going out to Elizabeth from her daughter, Helen, also found on the Prairie Land Rentals text line at 936-6262. We'll do it again next Sunday. 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
4: From the National Newsroom of the Canadian Press, I'm Jason White. Canadian passengers who were stuck on that cruise ship at the center of a deadly hantavirus outbreak are now on their way home. None of them are showing any symptoms, but the passengers wore protective gear as they climbed the stairs onto a plane. It's set to now take them to the Saguenay-Bagotville Airport, more than 2 hours outside Quebec City. Passengers leaving is not the end of the story for the cruise ship at the center of the outbreak. The World Health Organization's Dr. Diana Rojas Alvarez, the health operations lead in Tenerife, says a few dozen crew members will remain on board the ship.
5: Approximately 30 members of the crew will continue in the cruise ship up to the Netherlands, accompanied by a medical team.
4: But that won't happen until all the passengers are off, and the disembarking process is expected to continue through tomorrow. Members of Quebec's leftist Sovereigntist Party have endorsed limiting rent increases to the rate of inflation. Delegates at Quebec Solidaire's weekend convention argue an inflation-linked cap would better balance tenant protections and housing stability. Housing affordability has been a major political issue right across Canada as rents continue rising in many cities. The North has an outsized presence on the list of infrastructure proposals referred to the Federal Major Projects Office so far. At the same time, Ottawa has announced $35 billion in northern military investments. Paul Gruner's the head of the business arm of the Klitschko Nation in the Northwest Territories. He says it'll be vital to meet the labor demand by building up skills among locals currently underrepresented in the workforce.
6: All of us as Canadians succeed if we have healthy, successful Indigenous communities and corporations. Is money well spent to ensure that we've got a viable future here? Nobody wins or succeeds if we've got Southern companies coming in doing all of the work and you've got local communities and Indigenous groups that are going broke.
4: Three of the 15 projects are in the Northwest Territories. The other two are in Nunavut. On the anniversary of Pope Leo's introduction to the world, American Catholics are enjoying something of a boom in membership. And as ABC's Melissa Adan explains, many Catholics call it the Leo effect.
7: 1 year ago this weekend, the first American pope was elected. Within his first year, the 70-year-old pontiff making strides, visiting Turkey and Lebanon for his first papal trip in the fall. Then in the spring, he headed to Monaco. From New York City to Los Angeles, dioceses across the country this year reporting doubling or even tripling their average number of new Catholics.
8: I think there's a little bit of the Leo effect.
7: The Los Angeles diocese welcomed more than 8,000 new Catholics for Easter this year. They are projected to more than triple the amount of new converts from last year.
4: Much of it's driven by young people, not just in the U.S., but also in Africa, the fastest growing region of the Catholic Church worldwide. This is the Canadian Press. In sports, the Montreal Canadiens are at home to the Buffalo Sabres, continuing their second-round NHL playoff series. Habs tied the best-of-seven affair at one game apiece with Friday night's 5-1 victory. The Ottawa Charge can book its ticket to the Walter Cup with a home win over the Boston Fleet. The Charge leads the best-of-five PWHL semifinal series 2-1. This afternoon, the Toronto Blue Jays are looking to complete a three-game sweep of the Los Angeles Angels. Spencer Miles gets the ball for Toronto. And CFL training camps open today with veterans reporting. All 9 teams staged rookie camps last week. The 2025 season begins June 4th with the Montreal Alouettes visiting the Hamilton Tiger Cats. The Halifax Thunderbirds can make the National Lacrosse League's Championship Series an all-Canadian affair. Halifax hosts the Georgia Swarm in the third and deciding game of their semifinal series. Toronto advanced yesterday with a win over the San Diego Seals. From the Canadian Press, I'm Jason White.
2: 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Well, the updated version, not much different. Sunshine today and a high of 19. Increasing cloud tonight. Low down to 9. Monday, morning showers, gradual clearing, and a high of 21. Monday night, partly cloudy, low down to 7. 22 for Tuesday, 25 for Wednesday, 23. Partly sunny with spotty showers on Thursday.

0: Country's greatest hits. Yes, it is 12:09. I want to talk about me. Here's Toby Keith on the Voice.
1: We talk about your work, how your boss is a jerk. 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

0: Henry's greatest hits. Toby Keith, I want to talk about me. Let's talk about who's on the line right now. Jeanette, what can I do for you, Jeanette?
1: I like to send a song out to the mothers out in LaBrette and Indian Head and everybody else that loves Redneck Woman.
0: Redneck Woman.
1: Yeah.
0: Well, happy Mother's Day for you,
1: Thank
0: Jeanette.
1: Thank you.
0: Have a great day.
1: You too.
0: Bye.

Hawaii's greatest hits, hillbilly country boy like me at 12:19. Going to take care of one more late request on the Sunday morning request dedication show. Here's Cor Blund.

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0: Amy's back in Austin. Oh, Amy, what you gonna do? It is 12:26 in the noon hour. Don't forget, coming up just after 1 o'clock, Colin Lovequist's Top 25 Mom's Day Songs on Country Music Rewind.
1: Some days we're as good as it gets. Some days all the pieces fit. Sometimes

0: Brownlee, Love Me or Leave Me, or Go With Me to the 10th Annual Thunder on the Prairies. That's coming up in July, July 3rd and 4th, out in Odessa. Yes, modified tractor pulls, beer gardens, and a whole lot more. Hey, so our weekend web poll, do you like the new plans slash updates that Brandt Properties have in mind for parts of Real District that they've purchased? Now, yesterday, the yeses were a little bit higher. Now that people had a chance to think about it, yes is at 79% of the vote. Noes are creeping up at 21% of the vote. I think it's a good thing, personally, especially with the Brandt Center. Freshen it up, make it look good again, and get rid of the, as Cody was mentioning on the air the other day, get rid of that orange top. It's been around since the 70s. I remember that. Anyway, take the web poll on our website. 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
0: You know, in my younger days, I wanted to be an auctioneer, but that didn't work out either. I can't do that. I can't talk that fast. It is 12:34, sunshine and a high of 19 today. Increasing cloud, low down to 9 tonight, which is 48 above Fahrenheit. Monday, I like throwing the Fahrenheit in there because I'm old school from the days before Celsius, right? Monday morning showers during and a high 21. Monday night, partly cloudy, low down to 7. Tuesday, 22, 25 for Wednesday. Thursday, partly sunny, spotty showers and a high 23. 18 in Saskatoon, 11 in Yorkton, 13 Swinyard, Wadena. Sunshine, 14 Estevan, 15 in Weyburn. 19 in the Sunshine, Swift Current, 18 in Moose Jaw. Regina, partly cloudy, now 17.

0: Aren't we all hell raising good time people? Yes, we are. The country team here sure is, especially on the country cookouts. And you can register again this week, all day, on the station here with the country cookout. Week number two coming up, Tuesday. Where we're going, you'll find out.
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5: A lot of great memories with CKRM. 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

greatest country hits of all time, Shut Up and Drive. It's 12:44. For the person that requested Mama Knows the Highway that I didn't get around to, the reason I didn't is because Colin was starting off Country Music Rewind with that show just after 1 o'clock. Top 25 songs for moms. So, yeah, I hope you're still listening because Mama Knows the Highway coming up just after 1. Right now, here's Russ.

0: Country's greatest hits, Jason McCoy. I feel like I've lost out in life. He was born in Dixieland. I was born here in Regina at the General Hospital back in the 50s. It is 12:51, 9 minutes now to 1 o'clock headline news coming up top of the hour. And like I said, Colin Lefquist with top 25 mom songs on Country Music Rewind. Conway coming up next.
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0: Well, in 1981, the Pointer Sisters had this out. 1982, Conway Twitty had it out on the country charts. Both became hits. Here's Slowhand.

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2: From the National Newsroom of the Canadian Press, I'm Jason White. Canadian passengers who were stuck on that cruise ship at the center of a deadly hantavirus outbreak are now on their way home. None of them are showing any symptoms, but the passengers wore protective gear as they climbed the stairs onto a plane. It's set to now take them to the Saguenay-Bagotville Airport, more than 2 hours outside Quebec City. Passengers leaving is not the end of the story for the cruise ship at the center of the outbreak. The World Health Organization's Dr. Diana Rojas Alvarez, the health operations lead in Tenerife, says a few dozen crew members will remain on board the ship.
3: Approximately 30 members of the crew will continue in the cruise ship up to the Netherlands, accompanied by a medical team.
2: But that won't happen until all the passengers are off, and the disembarking process is expected to continue through tomorrow. Members of Quebec's leftist Sovereigntist Party have endorsed limiting rent increases to the rate of inflation. Delegates at Quebec Solidaire's weekend convention argue an inflation-linked cap would better balance tenant protections and housing stability. Housing affordability has been a major political issue right across Canada as rents continue rising in many cities. The North has an outsized presence on the list of infrastructure proposals referred to the Federal Major Projects Office so far. At the same time, Ottawa has announced $35 billion in northern military investments. Paul Gruner's the head of the business arm of the Klitschko Nation in the Northwest Territories. He says it'll be vital to meet the labor demand by building up skills among locals currently underrepresented in the workforce.
4: All of us as Canadians succeed if we have healthy, successful Indigenous communities and corporations. It's money well spent to ensure that we've got a viable future here. Nobody wins or succeeds if we've got Southern companies coming in doing all of the work and you've got local communities and Indigenous groups that are going broke.
2: Three of the 15 projects are in the Northwest Territories. The other two are in Nunavut. On the anniversary of Pope Leo's introduction to the world, American Catholics are enjoying something of a boom in membership. And as ABC's Melissa Adan explains, many Catholics call it the Leo effect.
5: 1 year ago this weekend, the first American Pope was elected. Within his first year, the 70-year-old pontiff making strides, visiting Turkey and Lebanon for his first papal trip in the fall. Then in the spring, he headed to Monaco. From New York City to Los Angeles, dioceses across the country this year reporting doubling or even tripling their average number of new Catholics.
6: I think there's a little bit of the Leo effect.
5: The Los Angeles diocese welcomed more than 8,000 new Catholics for Easter this year. They are projected to more than triple the amount of new converts from last year.
2: Much of it's driven by young people, not just in the U.S., but also in Africa, the fastest growing region of the Catholic Church worldwide. This is the Canadian Press. In sports, the Montreal Canadiens are at home to the Buffalo Sabres, continuing their second-round NHL playoff series. Habs tied the best-of-seven affair at one game apiece with Friday night's 5-1 victory. The Ottawa Charge can book its ticket to the Walter Cup with a home win over the Boston Fleet. The Charge leads the best-of-five PWHL semifinal series 2-1. This afternoon, the Toronto Blue Jays are looking to complete a three-game sweep of the Los Angeles Angels. Spencer Miles gets the ball for Toronto. And CFL training camps open today with veterans reporting. All nine teams staged rookie camps last week. The 2025 season begins June 4th with the Montreal Alouettes visiting the Hamilton Tiger Cats. The Halifax Thunderbirds can make the National Lacrosse League's championship series an all-Canadian affair. Halifax hosts the Georgia Swarm in the third and deciding game of their semifinal series. Toronto advanced yesterday with a win over the San Diego Seals. From the Canadian Press, I'm Jason White.
7: 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Sunshiny day today and a high 19. Tonight, increasing cloud, low down to 9. Monday, morning showers, gradual clearing, and a high 21. Monday night, partly cloudy, low down to 7. Tuesday, sunshine, and a high 22. 25 for Wednesday, 23 For Thursday, it'll be partly cloudy, spotty showers.
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12: Thank you so much for being a part of our special edition of Country Music Rewind. 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Mother's Day is that special day honoring the mother of the family or individual, as well as motherhood, maternal bonds, and the influence of mothers in society. It is celebrated on different days in many parts of the world, most commonly in the months of March or May. And back in 1914, Woodrow Wilson signed a proclamation designating Mother's Day, held on the second Sunday in May. It is a national holiday to honor mothers. Country Music Rewind on this date celebrates the cornerstone of your family, the mother or sister or member that provides that maternal instinct or gives you care in your life. We're going to play some of the best country music songs that feature or talk about that special someone that deserves to be praised. It's our Mother's Day special. Let's get it started with Hal Ketchum and Mama Knows the Highway.

0: That's a great song. Aaron Pritchett, When a Mama's Boy Meets a Daddy's Girl. Number 24 on your Crawford's No Frills Country Music Rewind as we pay tribute to Mom. Well, Mom, the song by Garth Brooks was written by Wynn Varble, originally recorded by Welsh singer Bonnie Tyler. It was covered by Garth and released on his 2014 album, Man Against Machine. The song is about a conversation between an unborn child and God, in which the latter reassures the baby not to worry about life on Earth, as its mom is waiting to take care of them. Brooks sings that she's going to teach the child everything they'll ever need to know, from how to mind their manners to love and laugh and dream. Garth Brooks says his own mother is very special, and we asked, who is your top favorite female singer? And she was definitely high on the list.
1: I grew up in a house where my mom, I'm going to put my mom in the top five female vocalists of all time. Not because she's my mom, because she was amazing. She had a deal on Capitol. Gave it up to raise six kids, and very sweet. Our sister, talented, could play the hell out of any guitar. We were just out. In L.A. in Capitol Studio. I think we were in Studio A. She recorded in Studio B, over there, right next door. And they had a session, so I couldn't go in there.
0: This is Garth Brooks and Mom, 620 CKRM, the voice of Saskatchewan.

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Number 22.

0: There you have Brooks and Dunn and Mama Doesn't Get Dressed Up for Nothing. That's your number 22 song on your Country Music Rewind, the Mother's Day special. Up call and Love Quiz. Tim McGraw is on the chart a couple of times this week because he's had two big songs about Mama. In fact, this one stands at the number 21 spot. And talking with Tim McGraw, we got on to technology. And Tim says that his mom is very tech savvy.
1: She's probably better than I am, but she's not really tech savvy. But she does do the emojis. Like when I sent her, I called Mama, she just sent like a bunch of crying emojis, which meant that she wasn't going to call because she was crying. She didn't want to talk. She FaceTimes, which is good. We get to FaceTime with her. But she's not a phone talker. She doesn't like to talk. She'd rather text. But if you see her in person, she'll talk your ear off all day. But she's not a big phone talker.
0: Here's Tim McGraw. Meanwhile, back at Mama's at number 21.
2: Running around in this new truck, bank lets me borrow from month to month. Running out of credit.

0: There you have the Saskatchewan sensation, Tennille Arts. Call You Names. What a special song, and it was so nice to see Tennille on our charts for our Mother's Day special. Tennille says that song was very special, not only to her mother, but for her as well.
1: Happy Mother's Day to each and every one of you. You are all so incredibly special, and I feel so honored to be a part of this today. I wanted to play a song that I wrote for my mom, and basically an apology for all of those teenage years, if you know what I mean. I was definitely, you know, I was a teenager with some attitude, and I know that a lot of mothers out there can relate to that, and maybe you were like that to your mom. And so I am a songwriter, and I wanted to write a song for my mom and basically apologize for all of those years, because I have an incredible mom, and when I moved away from home, I found out just how much she really did for me, and I just felt like I needed to apologize and write her this song about how we went from, you know, going up against each other to her being my best friend.
0: This is Crawford's No Frills Country Music Rewind, our Mother's Day special. We're on the way again with Jamie O'Neill, Somebody's Hero, and we'll hear from Blake Shelton with The Baby. Stay with us.
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7: 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Number 19.

a fantastic song. Very well written. That's Jamie O'Neill and Somebody's Hero. It honors all the ordinary moms out there that are heroes in our eyes. And it was recorded by Jamie O'Neill. It went to number 3 on the Billboard Hot Country Singles chart. Although they're not maybe firefighters or astronauts or famous musicians, moms are indeed everyday heroes. And the song pays tribute to the generations of women that were great moms and inspired good in all of their kids. This is your Crawford's No Frills Country Music Rewind. I'm Colin Lovequist. This is the baby, Blake Shelton.

0: still to this day, one of my all-time favorites from Blake Shelton, The Baby. Co-written and recorded by Blake, it speaks to how a mother's child will always be her baby, no matter how old they grow. The lyrics describe a man hurrying home to see his dying mother, but arrived too late as she had already passed away. And Blake said in an interview that he hoped the song would remind everyone to appreciate their family and not take them for granted. The Baby, Blake Shelton. That's number 18. The number 19 song, Somebody's Hero, Jamie O'Neill. I'm Colin Lovequist. Plenty more to come on our Country Music Rewind Mother's Day special, brought to you by Crawford's No Frills.
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6: 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Number 17.

0: oh my goodness, somebody pass me the tissue. What a tearjerker. Chris Jansen and By Mom. Number 17 on our Crawford's No Frills Country Music Rewind Mother's Day Special. Sometimes it takes someone dying before we realize how much they meant to us and the profound impact that they had on our lives. Chris Jansen captured that feeling perfectly in that song, By Mom, co-written with Brandon Kinney. After the latter lost his mother, the song is a very special tribute to all the moms out there who give that kind of special, unconditional love for their child. The song was a top 40 hit on the country radio, and it will resonate with anyone feeling nostalgic about their mothers. Speaking of nostalgic, this song here, this is one of my all-time favorites from Dolly Parton. You probably know the song we're going to feature. It's number 16 on our Crawford's No Frills Country Music Rewind Mother's Day Special. The song is called Coat of Many Colors. Dolly talks about it.
1: Yeah, that song happens to be my favorite song, I think, that I've ever written, because it's so personal. It's not just a song. It's really about a philosophy and about how mountain people, poor people that don't realize they're poor because you don't measure your wealth with money, just with all the fine stuff you have, like love and kindness and understanding. And our mother was one of those kind of people that, even though we didn't have anything, she made us feel like we were important and that we were special. And she'd always tell stories from the Bible. She'd always find something to tell that would make it seem like, you know, other people have lived through this, and this is what you're supposed to do, and this is not the worst thing that ever happened. So when she made that little ragged coat, which I desperately needed, and all the kids laughed at me in school, I was mad at her because she told me this big story, and I thought I looked like Joseph. So I went to school, and everybody laughed, and I just, you know, it just crushed me, and I didn't realize how deep that hurt was. But anyhow, I went home, and I said, you said this was beautiful, and they said we was poor. And that's when she, you know, she said, look, you know, we're not poor. Look up the road there at so-and-so and so-and-so. They're poor as far as material things, but you got food to eat. You had something to wear, this and that. And so that's basically how the song came about many years later after I realized that that was a deep-seated pain and memory.
0: What a great lady. What a fantastic song. And she had a fantastic mother. This is The Coat of Many Colors. Here's Dawn.

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Number 15.

0: 620 CKRM, the voice of Saskatchewan. That's your mama. High Valley. They have the number 15 spot on the countdown. Number 16, Coat of Many Colors, Dolly Parton. In at number 17, a very emotional one called By Mom from Chris Jansen. And this is the top 25 Mother's Day songs of all time. We hope you're enjoying the show. I love putting it together. Let's step aside. Number 14 song, great hit. Clay Walker, For She Was Mama. And the number 13 song on the way is Mama Told Me by Poverty Plainsman on the voice of Saskatchewan. 620 CKRM Mother's Day Special.
1: It was a spring that tested even the toughest prairie farmers when dust outnumbered raindrops. I'm Ryan Young, and this is 100 years of CKRM. The first 2 weeks of May 2023 brought record dry conditions to much of Saskatchewan. South Central communities like Moose Jaw, Regina, and Swift Current saw rainfall totals below 5 millimeters, the lowest in decades. Farmers reported fields so dry that seed couldn't take and rural fire bans spread across the province. The Ministry of Agriculture urged caution, noting topsoil moisture at very short levels in more than half the reporting areas. By the end of the month, a few scattered showers offered minor relief, but for many, it meant an early reminder of how climate swings define prairie life, where every drop of rain still counts. Read more at SAS

0: 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With 100 years of CKRM, I'm Ryan Young.
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5: And great to have you with us. We are back for the second half of our Mother's Day special on your Crawford's No Frills Country Music Rewind. We are celebrating the maternal instincts of our family members. It could be your sister or a caretaker or a member that provides the maternal instinct that you want or need or helps you care for your life and looks after you. So we're playing the best country songs that feature or talk about that special somebody that deserves all this praise. Hence the holiday, Mother's Day. Here's to all the moms out there. We love you and thank you for everything you've done and have done in the past and will do, and we appreciate it. We appreciate you. Let's start off with our number 12 song here on the second half. This is a gentleman that gave his mother a lot of grief, and I know he tried to turn things around. You can definitely tell he had a lot of weight on his shoulders, and he was always uncomfortable about talking about his mother because he knew that she didn't handle his past very well, and he felt so guilty. For a lack of better terms.
6: I can't imagine what you went through. Now, I've got six children of my own. And I can't, I really, it's not just a phrase. I really can't imagine what she went through.
5: He wrote this one for his mother, and she said she was quite proud to have her own song. This is Mama Tried, Merle Haggard. 620 CKRM Mother's Day Special, courtesy of Crawford's No Frills.

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Number 11.

0: 620 CKRM, the voice of Saskatchewan, Lisa Brokop and Big Picture. At number 11. Number 12, we heard Mama Tried by Merle Haggard. We are down to the top 10 songs on this date. Country Music Rewind Mother's Day Special. The Judds consisted of Naomi Judd and Wynonna Judd. And then there was another sister called Ashley Judd. Naomi left us, and it was a dark time in Wynonna's career and life, but she said, it's something everybody eventually has to go through, and you have to deal with it the best you can.
1: Doesn't matter how much money you got, how beautiful you are, what your weight is, it doesn't matter. When you lose someone you love, it's like, holy crap. This is really happening. Is this really happening? Your brain goes, no, this isn't really happening. And then you go home and I realize, yeah, my mom's not here anymore. And I can't even say it without crying. She's not here anymore. So what am I gonna do about this? Am I gonna go home and just get depressed and down and stay stuck in that? And what am I gonna do? So I signed on for this tour because it's like, I gotta do something. I'm telling you that when you deal with suicide, there's so much mystery there. What was she thinking in her final moments? What drove her to say, I'm done? She's really tough. She's a tough sumbitch. And yet, she was done, and she was in too much pain, and I don't know what to do with that. So I'll tell you what I do with it is, and it's really simple, but it's not easy, compassion.

0: I think if we were a more compassionate nation, I think that we, if we put ourselves in other shoes, we would go, oh, I may not agree with you, but I can understand why you feel that way. I'm crying a lot, and that's okay. And in the healing times, don't let anyone tell you that crying is a weakness. I have anger, but then I realize after the compassion and all the pieces that there's some real joy there, and to celebrate the joy as much as I can. And that's part of the reason I'm doing the tour. I don't know that I am ready to do what I'm about to do, but I think it's going to heal me. I'm ready to feel the good stuff.
1: 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This is the Judds, and Mama, he's crazy. 620 CKRM Mother's Day special. 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

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Number 9.

0: 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That is Trace Adkins, number 9 on your Crawford's No Frills Country Music Rewind Mother's Day Special. The Judd's in there at number 10 with Mama He's Crazy, and The Big Picture with Lisa Brokop at number 11. In at number 8 is Carrie Underwood, and she had a big one called Mama's Song. Carrie said that she usually got her mother involved in her career.
1: I was actually kind of worried because we made this video, and I always let my mom see things and hear things before everybody else does, just to get her take on them. And I'm so excited about them. I want to share them with somebody, you know, so my mom and my husband and a couple of my friends, you know, I'm like, what do you think? Do you like it? Do you not? They're kind of my gauge. I need some positive reinforcements, you know? So I let her watch it, and she's a huge Stephen King fan. Like, she's read the book, Christine. She's seen the movie 1,000 times, as I have. She's read every single book by him. And I let her see it, and she had a lot of questions for me about the video. Like, what did that mean? And what is this? And what is that? And I'm like, if my mom doesn't get this, well, everybody else, but they did. So it was just mom. Just mom being mom, asking questions.
0: Carrie Underwood, Mama's Song, 620 CKRM.

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Number 7.

0: 620 CKRM, the voice of Saskatchewan, Miranda Lambert, and Mama's Broken Heart. Miranda Lambert says that her and her mother are very tight, especially when it comes to swapping gifts together.
1: My mom and I are the best to buy gifts for each other because we're best friends, so we know what each other loves, you know. And so she got me three frame pictures, two of Jack Ingram, who I'm a huge fan of. I have been since I was 16, and they were signed personally to me, just really encouraging, saying he thought I was great. And that was really cool, you know, for me. And then also one signed by Merle Haggard. It was actually signed for my birthday, but she got it framed for Christmas, so. Pretty cool.
0: Pretty cool, Mom, to get you those wanted autographs. We're going to step aside again, and we're coming up with Aaron Lines at number 6 on your Mother's Day special for Crawford's No Frills Country Music Rewind. And we'll hear his song called 20 Years Too Late. It's next.
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0: 620 CKRM, the voice of Saskatchewan, Aaron Lines, 20 years too late. We're playing some of the greatest songs about mothers of all time. That's a good one from Aaron Lines. Martina McBride had a pretty big one. It's number 5 on this date, and it was In My Daughter's Eyes. And Martina talks about advice that she can give her children.
1: I think just being there, you know, being available when they need to talk and having them know that they can come to you with anything, and just being there for the little things, you know, really being involved in their lives and letting them know that you are there for them.
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0: What a great song for Martina McBride, and just a perfect fit for our Crawford's No Frills Country Music Rewind special as we look at some of the best songs for mom. We are so grateful to all the mothers out there, and you don't have to be a mother. You can be a sister, you can be an auntie, somebody that just shows that instinct to help and to care and to give and to just listening sometimes is the best healing moment you can have. We are going to get into our number four song. You're going to love it. It's by Randy Travis, and it's all about mom. It's called Angels. 620 CKRM Country Music Rewind.
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4: 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Number 4.

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That's the big hit, Angels, Randy Travis, on your special Mother's Day edition of Country Music Rewind. 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It's called 26 Cents. It's at number three on your Crawford's No Frills Country Music Rewind.

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0: That is Faith Hill, and You Can't Lose Me. Faith Hill at number two on our special edition of our Crawford's No Frills Country Music Rewind. This is the Mother's Day edition. Despite her being adopted, she loved her adoptive mother, and she said that her mother always paid her to sing when she was little, and that's one of her fond memories.
1: That was my professional career. She would, when we had friends over to the house or family or something, she would say, I'll pay you 25 cents if you'll sing Delta Dawn, you know, or Jesus Loves Me. And so, all right, 25 cents, I go buy Snickers. So so then she started paying me 50 cents as I got a little older, and now it's a dollar.

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0: Here we are. We've gotten down to the number one song on our special edition of Crawford's No Frills Country Music Rewind. This is the Mother's Day edition. We're playing some of the best Mother's Day songs of all time. The number one spot is held down by Tim McGraw. He had a few hits about mothers, and this was the big one. It's called I Called Mama. And he actually shared the song with his mother.
7: Well, I didn't send it to her until I knew it was going to be the single. And then I sent it to her, and my mom's gotten better with the phone now. So I sent it to her, and I said, we're going to release the single. It's going to come out Mother's Day weekend. And then she sent me crying emojis. I knew better than to call her because I knew what she was doing. I knew she wouldn't be able to talk at the time because I know my mom pretty well. So I knew exactly what she meant when she sent those emojis. That's why she didn't call. And it's also a cool thing is the single art is my mom. It's a picture from her right before she found out she was pregnant with me.
0: That is a cool story. Tim McGraw, number one. This is I Called

there you have it. We tracked down the hot 25 Mother's Day songs for this date in country music history. Happy Mother's Day. It's a great weekend. We should be celebrating mothers every day, not just on special occasions. But we hope you enjoyed the show. Please celebrate the cornerstone of your family, your mother, sister, aunt, grandma, a member that provides that maternal instinct or care in your life. And we just featured some of the best country songs that featured or talked about that special somebody that deserved to be praised. Happy Mother's Day. We love you.

Greatest country hits of all time, Amarillo by Morning, is one of them right there, George Strait. Well, it's after 3 o'clock. Did you enjoy the Mom's edition of Country Music Rewind? I did. I listened to the whole thing. Well, anyway, it's a Sunday afternoon. It's Ray here with Keith Urban.

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Calgary's greatest hits, the voice of Saskatchewan. Next Sunday, it's the ACM Awards, live from Las Vegas. Guess who's hosting it? Shania Twain. Right now, Alan Jackson. I call

0: Denver's greatest hits, Charlie Major, Can't Happen to Me with Ray here on a Sunday afternoon. Drive carefully, but enjoy today because a high of 19, you're not going to complain about that. Well, I was reading here that for season 30 of The Voice, Riley Green will be joining The Voice cast with Adam Levine and Kelly Clarkson. There's one more that they're going to announce. And there's rumors going around. And I hope it's true, but there are rumors right now that Blake Shelton may come back to The Voice for season 30. We'll have to wait and see.
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1: Hey, it's Mike Hordachuk here from Harvard Western Insurance. We just want to wish our friends over at CKRM a happy 100th birthday. We're looking forward to the party, and here's to another great 100.

0: country's greatest hits, nothing beats the original. She had it out first, long before Martina McBride got a hold of it. Michelle Wright, Michelle, my boo. And Safe in the Arms of Love kind of reminds me of the 60s and 70s, when we had bench seats. 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We put our arms around them. Yes, Safe in the Arms of Our Love.
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7: See?

Jeffrey's greatest hits Sunday afternoon, Mom's Day. Yeah, two dozen roses wouldn't be a bad idea. It may cost a lot, but your mom is worth it, don't you think? Well, like I said before, there's rumors going around. This guy may return for season 30 of The Voice. Let's hope so. She

0: After A's greatest hits, Paul Brandt singing about Alberta Bound, where I'd like to go this summer. Hopefully I get a chance to head out to Calgary and, you know, go to Heritage Park again like I do every time I'm in Calgary. Checking out the old town setup that they have there. And of course, the big hotel. Yes, I love that hotel going in there. Nostalgia at its best. And great ice cream and coffee to boot. Paddle Wheeler. Riding on the train, and of course, the Ranchmans in Calgary. Well, listen, have yourself a great rest of the week. We'll talk to you on Saturday following Steve Harmon, who's coming up next with Country Gold.
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2: There's some things that happen that I just never expected them to happen. Getting stuff thrown at you once in a while on a Friday night and get the odd, something goes flying by your head. What the? Yeah, there's certain things, and there's artists that you never thought would they do something like that, but I can't tell the one story, but Mel Tillis, he said something that got caught on the Jumbotron, and everybody just, what? Did he actually do that? Did he say that? So much going on, trying to retain it all, but there's so much going on that main stage and behind the scenes, and getting a chance to hang out and have a beer with George Jones or Merle Haggard, and going for a smoke with Waylon Jennings, like, it's just unbelievable, and you're thinking, you know, I played you guys on my turntable all those years, and now I'm having a beer with you. Like, it's just like,
3: or the,
2: wow.
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2: Yeah.
3: And now you're sitting with them.
2: Now I'm sitting with them. That's just nuts. Somebody asked me the other day, said, who do you need to interview or who do you want to meet? And I don't think there's anybody left. There's probably nobody on my list that I need to meet or interview because I've been there, done that, wrote the book, bought the t-shirt, got the movie rights.
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Country Gold. I'm Steve Harmon with 80s, 90s country, even some early 2000s, the good stuff. We're celebrating Mom's Day weekend. Mom and BFF Jamie O'Neill here in just a few minutes. Here's Alan Jackson on Country Gold.

0: 7 on Love, Alan Jackson here on Country Gold. I'm Steve Harmon, 80s, 90s country, powered by you. 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
1: This is Marie, Glendale, California. I'd like to hear Toby Keith. Thank you.
0: 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Should have been a cowboy.

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1: Yeah, my name is TC from Minnesota. My mom is 83 today. She would like George Strait.
2: 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She gets two gifts on Mom's Day weekend, right?

0: Tina McBride by request on Country Gold. I'm Steve Harmon. My baby loves me the way that I am. Martina has three daughters, Delaney, Emma, and Ava. Becky and I have one son. We always wondered what it would be like to have a little girl. Might be super fun. Definitely different than having a little boy. Coming up, it's Jamie O'Neill and her Mom's Day story behind a song.
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0: Blake Shelton and the baby on Country Gold. It's Steve Harmon, Country Gold Music News. This time it includes a Country Gold stat of the day. The most consecutive number one hits record has been broken.
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0: Did I win?
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12: 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I found my true love. Like to hear now that I found you.

0: They're in a hurry and they don't know why. Alabama on Country Gold gets Steve Harmon coming up. We're going to salute the man, Willie Nelson, who celebrated his 93rd birthday. You're going to want to hear this coming up.
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4: 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Now they're chasing more than just a great story. They're chasing a national championship, a chance to end the league's drought since the Yorkton Terriers won it all in 2014 after three straight silver medal finishes. The Bombers have already made history. 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

0: Country Music Hall of Famer Kenny Chesney on Country Gold. I'm Steve Harmon. Our pal Steve Warner celebrating his Opry induction anniversary with us. Plus your Mom's Day weekend requests coming up.
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was right. It's always the same, it's just a shame, that's all. I could say day and you'd say night. Tell me it's black when I know that it's white. 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